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1: Sport, and in the Super Rugby, the Chiefs defeated the Reds 31 points to 21, taking them to equal first on the competition ladder with the Hurricanes. The Crusaders claimed a 16-point win over the Blues. And in the netball, a 20-point win for Adelaide Thunderbirds over West Coast Fever 65 to 45. This afternoon, the Swifts host the Lightning in Sydney.
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3: Thank you very much again to the news team. Pardon the croaky voice. We'll cross back to the team at 11 o'clock for the next update. And now for a quick look at the weather for Lonnie and the surrounding district for this hour. We can expect a maximum temperature today of 21 degrees with sunny conditions and light winds today for Lonnie. Fire danger rated at moderate. The sun protection is not recommended. Expecting a maximum of 21, as I said. The temperatures for the listening area as we speak. We have Cressy on 11 degrees, both the Launceston Airport and Lowhead on 12.3, one on 12.3, one on 12.4, but who cares? Who's going to argue about it? And here in central Launceston, or Launceston City, we're sitting on 11.5 degrees. Alrighty, let's get back to the music, but I need to do this first.
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3: Alrighty, welcome back to the second hour of the program. And if you hadn't joined me before, welcome. And I'm Gazza in the chair this morning to present another 2 hours of great country music for you. And for the first hour, thank you so much for all the phone calls and messages and one thing and another. It just makes the time fly. So I do appreciate it. Alrighty, we're going to go start off the second hour of the program with Slim Dust. You're not sure whether Les is out there listening, but he's a good bloke. And the title of the song is He's a Good Bloke When He's Sober. We've got just coming up to 6 minutes past 10 o'clock here at the park.

personal friends of the famous, singers, dancers, sportsmen and so. And they tell all the bad things about them, for good deeds they don't want to know. Repeating themselves as they maul you, you're a bloody good bloke, they insist. They don't know you at all when they're sober, but you're their greatest friend when they're plastered. Oh, I'm using a man for example, but we know lots of women the same. And quite often they're worse than the men are, 'cause no one can talk like a dame. They'll hug you and call you, oh darling, you're the only great hero I choose. And they're pretty standoffish when sober, but come on, like a

0: Yeah, can you relate to that? He's a pretty good bloke when he's sober. Slim Dusty, kicking off the second hour of the program. All right, we're coming up to 10 minutes past 10 o'clock here at City Park Radio. Time for another message from a Spencer. A Spencer sponsor, sorry.
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0: country.
1: Yeah, Max Jackson there from maybe last year, maybe even late the year before. But anyway, that was a big hit for Max. Little More Country. And before Max Jackson, we had Brad Butcher with a recent release, Cutting People's Grass. Brad's from Queensland. Alrighty, how are we going for time, Gazza? Oh, yeah, still got a little bit of time up my sleeve, so we'll get into a track by Vince Gill. And this one, he's singing with Phil Everly, the late Phil Everly. And the track I've chosen for this morning is Sweet Little Corina. We've got 16 and a half minutes past 10 o'clock here at City Park Radio. You're with Gazza this morning presenting the Country Muster program.

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Yeah, the late, great Patsy Cline there, Walking After Midnight. And before Patsy, we had Vince Gill and Phil Everly, Sweet Little Corina. All right, we've got 22 minutes past 10 o'clock here at City Park Radio. We're moving right along. I hope you're enjoying the music. And what's my next one? Played that one already. This is a new release by Watmore and Alan Caswell. Alan Caswell's a fabulous singer-songwriter, and he's working in with a lot of people over there on the mainland. The new track's called It's Called Love, It's Called The Blues. So we'll have a listen to it together. Oh, not that way or not. Try this one.

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There's no changing that. You give your heart to someone and you'll never get it back. Sweet manipulation, they'll shake you to the core. It's a no-win situation like you've never seen before. It's called love.

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And no one ever listens to it.

0: Yeah, a new release there from Whatmore and Alan Caswell. It's called Love. It's called The Blues. Alrighty, we've got just coming up to 27 minutes past 10 o'clock here at City Park Radio. Time for another message from a sponsor.
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0: All right, before I play my next track, I've got a couple of notices from the community diary. Go along for a fun-filled afternoon of music with Charlie and Sandra on Sunday the 17th of May. They will be performing from 1 to 4:30pm at the Western Cheers Club in Deloraine. Afternoon tea is available and there will be raffles and door prizes. For bookings, please call 6362 3592. And I'll read this one out. It's fairly important anniversary, this one, big event. The Launceston Square Dance Club celebrates its 75th anniversary with a dance event on Saturday the 9th of May. That's tonight. Go along and watch more than 200 dancers from all over Australia at the Kings Meadows High School from, it's actually on now. It's, from 10 a.m. until 1 p.m. So if you want to get along there, you better get your skates on or your dancing gear, whatever. The club is the longest continuously running square dance club in the Southern Hemisphere. If you want to call the number for information about classes in the Launceston area, but they're probably busy right now, but the number in any case is 0438 446 535. And just finally, I had a phone call from Glenn Price that Sam Ferraro is playing at the AIC tomorrow from 1 until 5. And, Sam will be up there from Hobart. So the notice apparently been submitted but hasn't quite met, ended up in the community diary book as we speak. But I know it's legit. So, Sam Ferraro tomorrow at the Australian Italian Club from 1 until 5. There are no meals tomorrow. So, all right, being Mother's Day. Okay, that takes care of all of that. So we can get straight back into the music. And this is another, Audrey originated from Australia, but I think she ended up in over in the States and sadly passed away over there. But this is Audrey Old Mazira and Fred, Fred Eagle Smith. All right, the track I've chosen is B-Grade Affair. All right, we've got right on 10:30 here at the park.
2: She's not silk, she's nylon. But when he's with her, he can try on.

0: Audrey Old-Mazera and Fred Eagle Smith with a song called A B-Grade Affair. All right. We've got 27 minutes to 11 o'clock here at the park, and I'm a little bit confused here right as we speak. I had a phone call earlier from someone, and I thought it was Judy and Wayne, and Judy just rang me and said, no, it wasn't me. So I first of all, I have to apologise to the person that did ring. So if you want to clear that up, feel free to ring back. But, yeah, I've obviously written down the wrong name. But, yeah, just didn't quite click there at the right time. So apologies. But anyway, hope you're enjoying your 45th anniversary. Robbie, I'm sorry I've gone through all my compilation albums. I don't have any Waylon this morning, but I hope I can keep it country for you. So that's the best I can do for today, mate. Maybe lock it in another program for you. All right, we're coming up to 26 minutes to 11 o'clock here at City Park Radio. And I've got to, yeah, I might as well play this one now, and then I can get rid of that. And play these, and then we're in business.
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0: Yeah, the Eagles there and Tequila Sunrise. Before the Eagles, we had Aussie-born Gord Bamford, and the track was Hair of the Honky Tonk Dog. All right, we've got about 19 and a half minutes to 11 o'clock here at City Park Radio. Yours, Gazza, this morning, presenting the Country Muster program for you.
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0: And further to that, if you want to make inquiries here and you are in town and just want to drop in and have a chat, the office hours here at City Park Radio are 9:30 to 3 o'clock Monday to Friday. So if you want to just come in and have a chat to the office ladies about what you might be able to do here for City Park Radio as a volunteer, it's very rewarding, I can assure you of that. All right, we're going to go now to well, I don't know whether it's everybody's favourite, but certainly mine and Shirley's and Maureen's and a whole lot of other people. This is Marty Robbins. Today I've chosen The Hanging Tree.

Yeah, Loretta Lynn there, the coal miner's daughter. And before Loretta, we had the great Marty Robbins and the Hanging Tree. All right, we've got 11 and a half minutes to 11 o'clock now at City Park Radio. All right, now I'm nearly too scared to play this next track, but anyone who's been to my shows might understand why. This is Billy Crash Craddock. I didn't think it was country, but it's on a country album, so there you go. The track I've chosen is Rub It In.

0: Oh, well, it is country. Rub it in. Billy Crash Craddock. All right, we've got 9 minutes to 11 o'clock here at the park.
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Yeah, Norah Jones and Billy Joe Armstrong there performing for us, Silverhead Daddy of Mine. And before the Norah and Billy Joe, we had Juice Newton sing, Billy Joe Spears, in fact, the 57 Chevrolet. All right, we've got 2 minutes to 11 o'clock, so I'm going to play a little instrumental and I'll be back to you after the 11 o'clock news. I'm going up to the news with an instrumental by the Conquerors, Irish outfit, and they're playing a song, Frank Plays Hank, Hank Marvin. So I've got to hit the right button and I'll talk to you after 11.

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2: Hello, I'm David Cameron. Voters are heading to the polls in the southern New South Wales seat of Farrer. The by-election was triggered by the resignation of former opposition leader Suzanne Lee. Once considered a safe coalition seat, One Nation's David Farley and Independent Michelle Millthorpe are considered the frontrunners. Deputy Prime Minister Richard Marles says today's poll is a test for the current coalition leadership.
3: It really is a test for Angus Taylor. In any normal moment, you would expect Farrer to be held by the coalition. And if they're unable to hold the seat today, I mean, that says so much about where the coalition currently stands.
2: A marine wildlife sanctuary has defended its animal welfare track record ahead of a protest today. With the details, Shannon Kirkwood.
4: A rally is being held outside the Coffs Coast Wildlife Sanctuary on the New South Wales North Coast this afternoon. The campaigners will be demanding the sanctuary empty the tanks and offer a better life for dolphins Jet, Bella and Zippy. They also want an end to profits from dolphin confinement, no circus-style performances or rides and swim-with experiences. The Coffs Coast Wildlife Sanctuary says it has worked tirelessly to improve welfare standards, invest in rehabilitation and rescue programs, and evolve the facility into a not-for-profit organisation which is focused on conservation, education and marine wildlife rescue.
2: A new report has found Australians don't trust artificial intelligence. The Tech Policy Design Institute survey found 44% of people say they have little or no trust AI will be used responsibly. Co-founder Johanna Weaver says Australians aren't resistant to the technology. They just want to see appropriate safeguards in place.
5: Privacy was the number one priority, followed by concern about jobs and also misinformation. So people want protections around their personal information. They want to know that their livelihoods are secure, that they're able to trust the information that they're reading. And so it really is not just in the abstract, it's about the real world impact that this is having on their lives.
2: A celebration of history, culture and civic life has opened at Melbourne's Royal Exhibition Building. Events this weekend mark 125 years since the opening of Australia's Federal Parliament in 1901. Dr. Michelle Stevenson from Museums Victoria says that opening was a major moment in Australian history.
6: The opening of Australia's very first federal parliament was held at the Royal Exhibition Building in Melbourne. So it was the moment when our first federal parliament was sworn into office. So it really marks the beginning of Australia as a nation.
2: The Pentagon has begun releasing what it says are never-before-seen files on UFOs. The BBC's Electra Naismith reports.
7: President Trump describes them as complex and important matters. Aliens, extraterrestrial life, and unidentified aerial phenomena. He made it a priority to declassify government files in February, shortly after Barack Obama sparked a surge in interest by telling a podcast host that aliens were real. He later clarified, saying there was no evidence they'd made contact during his presidency. But the truth is out there, and the Pentagon's brand new dedicated website can help you find it. The first tranche of files are there. More will follow. From agencies including the FBI, NASA and National Intelligence.
2: Sport, and the first legs of the A-League men's soccer semi-finals will be played today. Auckland host Adelaide United, then premiers the Newcastle Jets face Sydney FC.
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8: And thank you once again to the news team. The next update will be at midday, just prior to UMI's Indonesian program. So let's have a look at the weather for this hour. Launceston can expect a maximum temperature today of 21 degrees, sunny with light winds. Chance of any rain is 5%. The fire danger rated at moderate. The sun protection is not recommended at all. So there you go, maximum of 21, heading towards 11 o'clock. The temperatures for Cressy, 13.5 degrees. The Launceston Airport, 16 degrees. Lowhead, 14.4 degrees. And Launceston City, virtually the same on 14.4 degrees. All right, welcome back to the final hour of the Country Muster program.
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8: Alrighty, welcome back. We're going to kick off the final hour of the program with a track by Olivia Newton-John, and I've chosen today The Banks of the All High All. We've got 5.5 minutes past 11 o'clock here at the park.

0: Yeah, Olivia Newton-John there, kicking off the third and final hour of the program with Banks of the Ohio. All right, we're just coming up to 9 minutes past 11 o'clock here at City Park Radio, so time for another message.
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You've just been listening to Juice Newton performing for us Angel of the Morning. All right, a reminder of the country music programs coming up here on your community station, City Park Radio. Australian Country, Wednesday night at 8 o'clock, will be with yours truly, Gary, from 8 until 10. This program, The Country Muster, next Saturday morning from 9 until midday, will be with Sheryl Brown. Sheryl Brown. She's going to kill me. I know why I said that. I'll tell you later. I'll start that again. Country Muster next Saturday morning, 9 until midday with Shirley Lee. For the early birds, don't forget Good Morning Country between 5 a.m. and 6 a.m. Monday to Friday, just prior to our breakfast programs. Apologies, Shirley. all right. You don't really need to know the reason why I did that. I'll put that back over there, making a goose of myself, as I always do. All right, now where are we? Don't have to do that right at this very moment, so we can play another track. Now, this one is one of my all-time favourite Australian performers. This is the late, great Reg Lindsay and Teardrop in a Rose. We've just got 15 minutes past 11 o'clock.

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0: Yeah, Alan Jackson, Tropical Depression. And before Alan, Reg Lindsay, the late, great Reg Lindsay, Teardrop in a Rose. All right, we've got 21 minutes past 11 o'clock here at City Park Radio. Hope you're enjoying the program. And just letting you know, I'd very much appreciate all the messages I'm getting, for private ones on my phone. Thank you, Linda. It's nice to know you're out there listening in. And there's a job still here if you want it. yeah, and Scott, thank you, mate. I did regret singing, playing that song, and you know the reason why. But anyway, we won't go there. And finally, Liz, thanks, mate. I'm glad you're out there listening in and enjoying the program. Alrighty, before I play my next song, I need to do this.
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0: 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Just for you, mate. Orris Dement, Our Town.

0: Yeah, Iris Dement there, and Our Town, and I'm glad you enjoyed that, John. Played it just for you, mate.
1: 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In northern Tasmania, there are two seasons. There's footy season and there's waiting for footy season. The wait is over, and the forecast is the right kind of hot and the right kind of cold, all on the same day. 22 clubs, 67 teams, 9 Premiership Cups. 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

0: 24 and a half minutes to midday here at City Park Radio. You've just been listening to Emmylou Harris and Mark Knopfler performing for us This Is Us. And before Emmylou and Mark, we had Mary Chapin Carpenter with Passionate Kisses. All right, moving right along. Time for another message from a sponsor.
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0: Yeah, Ricky Skaggs there, crying my heart out over you. And before Ricky, we had a new release from Australian performer Gary Anderson. A real good time. All right, we're coming up to 13 minutes to midday. Not much of the program left.
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home by your side. She's lying in bed as the DJ tells her he loves her.

He planned a surprise for the night of the first anniversary. He taped his show just so he could be home with her. The radio was playing, and as he walked in on her and her lover, he heard himself sing the last words that they ever heard.

0: What a voice. Ollie Austin there, just finishing up. Radio Lover. All right, we've got 12 minutes to midday now, and rapidly running out of time. I'll play my final sponsorship message, and we'll get back to the last handful of tracks.
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Yeah, Tanya Koenigan there. Couple of girls there, back-to-back, Aussie girls. That was Tanya, obviously, and Back of the Barn. And before Tanya, we had Gina Jeffries, Girl Talk. All righty, what time have we got? We're rapidly running out of time. We've got about 5 minutes of the program left. And time for just one more track. So it happens to be... I'm not going to go into it. This is The Fireman by George Strait.

0: played that one for Journey. Just to finish up with, that was George Strait and The Fireman. All right, time for me to get out of here, so I'd just like to remind you, Wednesday evening, I'd be happy if you could join me for the Australian Country program from 8 until 10 o'clock. And for this program, next Saturday morning, Shirley Lou will be in to present the Country Muster program from 9 until midday. I'd just like to thank you all so very much for listening, and I really do appreciate the phone calls and the text messages. It's just been a hoot again this morning. I've really enjoyed it. So thanks again. At midday we'll have the national radio news, and then Umi's in the other studio ready to take over. So thanks so much for your company this morning. Bye for now, and I'll go out with the theme. Bye, everyone.
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2: Hello, I'm David Cameron. Energy Minister Chris Bowen has given a weekly update on the national fuel reserves.
3: Currently have 42 days worth of petrol, which is one day less than last week. We have 35 days worth of diesel, which is 2 days more than last week. We have 29 days worth of jet fuel, which is also one day more than last week's report. We have 55 ships on the water on the way to Australia with various types of fuel. That's one ship less than last week, but entirely in keeping with the sorts of numbers that we've been seeing since this international situation began, and indeed in keeping with broader trends.
2: Opposition leader Angus Taylor admits it'll be tough to hold the seat of Farah. Today's by-election was triggered by the resignation of Suzanne Lee after she was dumped as Liberal leader. Once considered a safe coalition seat, the main contest today appears to be between One Nation's David Farley and Independent Michelle Millthorpe. Mr Taylor says he'll keep campaigning all day alongside his local candidate.
4: We're going to be fighting hard till 6 o'clock. I said right from the start, this has been a big mountain to climb with a long-term local member who, of course, has left. And I would say that if you want to get rid of a bad Labor government, you need to vote Liberal.
2: Ukraine and Russia have agreed to swap 1,000 prisoners of war as part of a deal that includes a three-day truce. It appears intervention by the US secured agreement. Russia had called for a temporary ceasefire during annual commemorations to mark the end of the Second World War. Ukraine's President Volodymyr Zelensky had separately declared a ceasefire and issued a decree saying he'd allow Russia's Victory Day parade to go ahead. Britain's Prime Minister Keir Starmer has suffered a major blow in the biggest electoral test since taking power 2 years ago. His governing Labour Party has lost large numbers of local council seats in England and has been forced from power in Wales. The biggest electoral winner has been the right-wing populist party Reform UK. The BBC's Ben Wright reports.
5: The political map of Britain is being torn up. Old party loyalties crumbling, new allegiances being born. Now it's a kaleidoscope of other parties surging. Reform UK maintaining its march through England, felling Labour and Conservative councillors as they go. For Labour, braced for these results to be bad, it is

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For Launceston area, sunny and light winds, maximum 21. Chance of any rain is 5%. Fire danger is moderate. Sun protection is not recommended, and UV index predicted to reach 2, which is low. And as for Sunday, 10th of May, for Launceston area, sunny, the chance of morning frosts and light winds, minimum of 4, maximum of 19. Chance of any rain is 5%. Sun protection is not recommended. UV index predicted to reach 2, which is low. And now we are going to have a look at the latest weather observation for Central North. Currently, for Kresi is 17.3, for Launceston 17.6, for Lohead 17.6 also, and for Launceston Airport is 18.3. Thank you so much for Gary, who has presented Country Master this morning, and you will be able to hear Gary Pengley again on Wednesday night in another country show. So stay tuned for that, and let's continue with Indonesian program.

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1: 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And the time is almost 13 minutes to 1. 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

You've been listening to Indonesian program on City Park Radio. We acknowledge the funding from Community Broadcasting Foundation. An Indonesian program is on the second and fourth Saturday each month from 12 to 1 p.m. Have a lovely weekend, stay safe, and goodbye for now. Selamat siang dan sampai jumpa.

0: The time here at City Park Radio is 1 o'clock, time for a quick recap of the weather for our listening area. Currently at Cressy, it is 20 degrees. At the Launceston Airport, it's 20 degrees also. Lowhead, 18 degrees. And currently here in Launceston, it's 20 degrees. Coming up next here at City Park Radio is La Musica Italiana with Luigi Romanelli.
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0: Hello everyone and welcome to La Musica Italiana with me, Luigi Romanelli. I hope you're enjoying your Saturday. Many thanks to Umik War for another fantastic programma Indonesiana. Well, the theme for this program is Mother's Day, as it's Mother's Day tomorrow. And I thought that I would start the program with an Italian classic from the late 1940s. The rest of the program is going to be from the 1950s to contemporary times. But the song that I'm going to start the program with is a iconic song to do with mothers. And it's simply called Mamma, and it's by the great Italian tenor Beniamino Gigli.

We stay close to La Festa della Mamma, as we say in Italian, for Mother's Day. And we're now going to have a song from 1954. And it's by Gino Latilla, and it's called Tutte le Mamme, which means in Italian, All Mothers. It won the Sanremo Festival in 1954. And it carries a strong image of family, sacrifice, and devotion. For many people of Italian background in Australia, Sanremo music competition is not just a song competition. It's often been a national musical mirror for Italy, shaping what families heard, sang, and remembered. And so we move from the old doorway into Italian more vaguely we can call it contemporary songs, because we are talking about 1954, which was a while back. But here we have, anyway, Tutte le Mamme by Gino Latilla.

0: 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Got something to tell us? Seen something interesting in your area? 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It's the City Park Radio text line, straight to the studio here in Launceston. Listening outside of Australia? Don't forget the code 61 and drop the zero. That number again, 0438 18 7686. 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
1: And you're listening to La Musica Italiana with me, Luigi Romanelli. And don't forget that at 2 o'clock, we're going to have Dan Stevens presenting this afternoon's Saturday After Mix until 5 o'clock. And so we're having a program today dedicated to Mother's Day. And from 1958, we're now going to hear Domenico Modugno with Nel Blu Dipinto di Blu, known around the world as Volare. It won Sanremo, and for many people, it is an iconic song that gives you a lift and reminds you of what's important in life. And that includes, of course, mothers.

The next song we're going to hear comes to us from Mina. And Mina is one of the defining voices of Italian popular music. The song Se Telefonando from 1966 was composed by Ennio Morricone, which helps explain its cinematic feel. It sounds polished, but it also feels like someone holding back more than they say. In today's program, Mina represents the great female voices heard in Italian homes across generations, on the radio, in the kitchen, in the background of ordinary family life. So now to Mina and the cinematic restraint of Se Telefonando. We'll have to get back to Mina. We need to move to the next song that I've selected, which is from Eva Zanicchi, 1969, Zingara, which means gypsy. Zanicchi is the only female singer to have won Sanremo 3 times, and this is one of those winning songs. Her voice carries an older Italian style, a big emotional sing, where feeling is allowed to be full-bodied and direct. For Mother's Day, this keeps us with women who shaped Italian popular music, not only as mothers, but as voice with force, drama and presence. So here's Eva Zanicchi's full-voiced and unmistakable presence with Zingara.

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0: 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And we're now going to move to 1971 with Ricchi e Poveri's Che Sarà. The title means What Will Be, and it's one of the greatest Italian songs about leaving home and not knowing exactly what life will bring. For many Italian families in Australia, that feeling is not abstract. It's part of lived family history. Many mothers carried that uncertainty quietly, leaving one place that they knew and loved and building another life in a different place, holding family life together while everyone adjusted to the new country, the new language, the new culture. And so, in many ways, Che Sarà is a hope, it's a prayer, it's a statement. What will be?

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2: We're now in 1973, and we're going to hear from Mia Martini with Minuetto. And she remains one of Italy's most emotionally powerful singers. Her voice could hold long and hold longing and dignity without needing to spell everything out. Minuetto circles around love and waiting and self-recognition. And it is a helpful adjunct to the program today because it honours women's inner lives, including the private parts of life that family members may only sense from a distance.

next song that I've selected for our program today comes to us from Mattia Bazar, Vacanze Romane, Roman Holidays, that was released in 1983. But it's important to note that this is not a postcard to Rome. The song is elegant, nostalgic, and a little haunted. By the early 1980s, Italian pop had become more atmospheric, and Bazar captured that beautifully. Here, Rome becomes more than just the Eternal City. It becomes a sort of place people keep carrying, longing after once they had left for all sorts of reasons, including migration. And so from the inner life of the voice, we move to a place in memory with Mattia Bazar's Vacanze Romane.

And now we're going to hear from Gianna Nannini, who hails from Siena. And the song that I've selected for the program today is Fotoromanza, which was released in 1984. Nannini is an interesting character because she brings to Italian popular music a rougher, rock-influenced female voice. And the song Fotoromanza refers to the very iconic Italian photo romance magazines that were extremely popular in the 60s, 70s, and they're still produced to this day, where love stories are told through staged photos and captions. The song Fotoromanza shows another kind of women's presence, independent, restless, energetic, and uniquely her own person. Gianna Nannini brings grit and movement with Fotoromanza.

After Gianna Nannini, we stay with another major Italian female voice, and that's After Gianna Nannini, we stay with another major Italian female.

offerings. And it's quite a special song for Mother's Day because it's not about motherhood per se. It's a song about women's private strength and what is carried quietly and what may be felt more than spoken. Some songs name mothers directly. This one listens a little more closely to the women behind the role. Listen now for what is carried quietly with Fiorella Mannoia's Quello che le donne non dicono. Here we go.

You're listening to La Musica Italiana with me, Luigi Romanelli. And at 2 o'clock, we have Kathy Lyons presenting Saturday Afternoon Mix until 5 o'clock.

We're now going to hear from Jovanotti. You may recall Jovanotti came to Australia this year to sing at WOM Adelaide. We're now going to hear his song Ciao Mamma, Hi Mum, from 1990. He brings a younger sound to Italian pop, mixing rap, dance and youth culture. The song is playful, loud and full of movement. And so it's a more contemporary sound of modern, dynamic and at the same time complex Italy. Ciao Mamma by Jovanotti.

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1: We're finishing the program today with Elsa and Luce. The song title means light, and it won the Sanremo music competition in 2001. And it marked an important moment in Elsa's career, especially as she became more widely known through the festival. And so we are going to hear now Luce by Elsa. We started the program with Gilli's Mamma from 1946. We moved through various winners of Sanremo, and however you celebrate Mother's Day tomorrow, be it joyful, complicated, quiet, full of memories, there may be something in this music that can hold it gently for you. Thanks for listening to La Musica Italiana. Buone feste della mamma.

0: Kate Bush there with Running Up That Hill, and you're listening to City Park Radio 103.7 and 96.5 FM. I'm Kathy. I'm here with you for the Saturday afternoon mix this afternoon until 5. And, it's nice to be here after a bit of a break and having the football radio broadcast live, which has been great as well. So a big shout out and thanks to Luigi Romanelli for the show La Musica Italiana just earlier, and then also to Yumi for Program Indonesia today. We're going to hear from one of our sponsors.
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0: That was the Black Sorrows and their track Hold It Up to the Mirror. That's from the Chosen Ones album back in 1993. 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We'll be right back after this message.
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0: Well, the time is 12 minutes past two. We're going to move into another Australian track here. A group that's new to me, maybe not to you. They're called the Owl Tones.

0: And Steppenwolf there with Magic, the Magic Carpet Ride. And before that, we heard from an Australian band called The Outones and their track Don't Walk Away. 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This is Saturday Afternoon Mix. I'm Kathy. I'll be here with you until 5. It's great to have your company here today. And, The Outones, they are based in Armidale, Northern Tableland of New South Wales. And so that band, that was from their self-titled album, and it was Al Heaney, Tony Elder, Mick Houlihan and Ian Mitchell are the band members. And as I said, they're quite new to me, and I'm very much enjoying exploring their music. We're just going to hear from one of our sponsors now.
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0: Real Gone Kid, Deacon Blue there, and before that we played Beautiful People, the greatest from the greatest hits, Australian Crawl. Yeah, so Deacon Blue there, late 80s. I think that album was 1989 it was released. And yeah, you're listening to City Park Radio, 103.7 and 96.5 FM. And this is the Saturday afternoon mix. And I'm here until 5. My name's Kathy. And at 5 o'clock, Chris Sayer is going to bring us Reeling in the Ears. So hosting today, a bit later on, with Progressive Rock. And that's the theme, and it seems as like some maybe somewhat obscure. So there's lots of great music coming up, and then later on it'll be Rob Fogo with the rock show. So, yeah, keep on listening, and we'll just hear now from one of our sponsors.
1: 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You might just find you like it. Tas Electric Vehicles, 101 Invermay Road, opposite New Taz Stadium, the home of the Tassie Hawks, and a sponsor of City Park Radio.

0: Hold On To Me, the Black Sorrows there. And before that, we heard from Xavier Rudd with the track Let Me Be. So Xavier Rudd's track, Let Me Be, was the earlier track in that set. And you're listening to City Park Radio 103.7 and 96.5 FM. And this is Saturday Afternoon Mix. 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And we're just going to now listen to one of our sponsors.
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And that was an artist called Basement Membrane there, and a track called Punk Funk. Thought we might change it up a little bit on the instrumental there. 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And yeah, so they're a so Basement Membrane was that last track, the 103.7 and 96.5 FM. And yeah, so they're a so Basement Membrane was that last track. That's the band.

Something a little bit different there for you. And we're going to now hear from the Community Diary. 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

0: Beck Jensen there with Good Morning My Lover, and she's an Australian singer-songwriter. And that was released on an EP called Magic and Art back in October 2018. And you're here with us on City Park Radio, 103.7 and 96.5 FM, local and live. 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

The Way It Is there, Bruce Hornsby in the Range. And before that we heard It's Got To Be Perfect from a band called Blow Trio from an album called Long Travel. But of course that's a cover version of that song from Fairground Attractive. And right at the top of the bracket was In a Big Country by Big Country. And you're listening to City Park Radio 103.7 and 96.5 FM. And the time here is 4 minutes past three. So let's have a look at the local and surrounding areas weather. So at the moment, in terms of Launceston, it is the forecast. So that was a weird way of saying forecast and Launceston together. So currently it is the maximum of 21 and sunny here in Launceston. And then in terms of local weather, it is currently, Cressy is currently 20.9 degrees. The Launceston Airport, 21.3 degrees. Lowhead at the moment is 17.6 degrees. And here in Launceston, currently 21.7 degrees. So, yeah, beautiful day here on this Saturday, the 9th of May. And it's great to have your company here as we keep on playing all sorts of different mixed music for a Saturday afternoon mix. And then I'll hand over at 5 o'clock to Chris Sayer for Reeling in the Years. Okay, we're going to hear now from a band that's new to me, a band that I've been enjoying. They're from Toronto, Canada. This is called See We Swim.

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0: That's Joel Williams there with He Got Me Running. And before that, we heard from Cold Chisel with And Saturday Night. And right at the top of the bracket was a band called Bywater Call and a track, their track See We Swim, from their album that was released in 2022, which is called Remain. And you're listening to City Park Radio, 103.7 and 96.5 FM, local and live. And yeah, it's great to have your company here on Saturday Afternoon Mix. And I'll be here with you until 5 o'clock, and then I'm going to hand over to Chris Sayer, who is hosting Reeling in the Years with the theme of progressive rock today. We're just going to hear from one of our sponsors now.
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0: Where the time is 23 minutes past three here on City Park Radio. We continue on with a mix this Saturday afternoon. And before we do that, though, a community diary message is go along to an afternoon with country and rock singer Gary Pengelly in Georgetown on Saturday the 16th of May. 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It's on from 1pm to 4pm at the Georgetown Memorial Hall. 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

0: White Room there, Cream. And before that, we heard from the Cranberries with the song Dream. And you're listening to City Park Radio 103.7 and 96.5 FM. And we're just going to, we'll be right back after this message.
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0: That's a great new track, really, from an Australian singer-songwriter based in Melbourne. And it was Mary Golden. And that track was Great Ocean Road, some beautiful folk indie, or indie folk, I guess. Yeah, so you're listening to City Park Radio, 103.7 and 96.5 FM. This is Saturday Afternoon Mix. Kathy, I'll be with you here until 5. And then I'm going to hand over to Chris Sayer, who's going to host Reeling in the Years later on. So stick around for some progressive rock. And then also later on tonight, of course, is the rock show with Rob Foggo. So some great music to come. And we're just going to hear from one of our sponsors.
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0: Lend me your love, lend your love to me tonight, Emerson, Lake and Palmer there. And before that we heard from Fleetwood Mac and Dreams. And you're listening to City Park Radio 103.7 and 96.5 FM for the show, Saturday Afternoon Mix. Yeah, where we play things from all of the decades and lots of different styles of music as well. We're just going to hear now from one of
1: Mr. Lotto here. If you need Lotto, we're open. If you need post, we're open. If you need magazines, we're open. In fact, we're open for everything, pretty much all the bleeding time. And weekends. Good, innit? So, what are you waiting for? Come on in. Invermay News Agency. Serving you when you need us most. Cheery pie.
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In Excess there with Never Tear Us Apart. And before that, we heard from the Go-Betweens with Love Goes On. And also, it was Grace Jones at the top of the bracket there, whether I've seen that face before. 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And the time has just gone 4 o'clock, so let's have a look at the weather. The Launceston weather, maximum 21 today for the rest of Saturday. Sunny and chance of rain is 5%, so sunny and light winds. And then just sort of in the local area surrounding us, it is currently 20.4 degrees in Cressy. Launceston Airport 20.8 degrees, Low Head 17.3 degrees, and in Launceston now 21.4 degrees. And so we're heading into the last hour of the Saturday afternoon mix program today, and I'm going to then hand over to Chris Sayer. He's going to host Reeling in the Years with the theme of progressive rock. And there's a little writer there saying some obscure. So hang around for that. And then later on tonight, it'll be Rob Frogo hosting the rock show. So, yeah, still a lot of great music to come.

0: one I hope the Deadheads out there have enjoyed is China Cat Sunflower, Grateful Dead. And that's from their album Oxo... I'll try that again. Oxo Moxoa. And the time here at City Park Radio is 4:05. And so I am going to play another Grateful Dead song next, but it's a cover. So see what you think of that, which is Cumberland Blues. But in the meantime, we'll just hear from one of our sponsors.
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0: And that was Benny and the Jets, and that was a group called the Hipstones. And yeah, their cover of Elton John's song there. And before that, we heard from a band called Honeysuckle, who did a cover version of the Grateful Dead's Cumberland Blues. So a couple of cover versions there just now. 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
0: Well, the time is 15 minutes past four, and a message from the community diary is to go along for a fun-filled afternoon of music with Charlie and Sandra on Sunday the 17th of May. They'll be performing from 1 to 4:30pm at the Western Tiers Club in Deloraine. Afternoon tea is available and there'll be raffles and door prizes. Call for bookings on 6362 3592. And yeah, let's hear from Janice Joplin now.

0: She Has to Be Loved, and that's Jenny Morris, of course, there. And Jenny Morris was just recently inducted into the ARIA Hall of Fame, and in recognition of her extraordinary contribution to Australian music, Jenny Morris is one of the country's most respected performers, songwriters and advocates, rising to prominence in the 1980s and 90s with QED and In Excess before launching a hugely successful solo career. She went on to release multiple platinum albums, including Body and Soul, Shiver and Honey Child, and she received 9 ARIA nominations and then won back-to-back ARIA Awards for Best Female Artist in 1987 and 1988. So what a great recognition for such a great artist as well. And then before that track, we heard from Janis Joplin with Cosmic Blues. 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

We can get together, and that was Flowers there. And before that, we heard from a duo that are from Ballarat in Victoria, and that was their track Hazel Eyes, and they are the Darlings Family Trust, which I thought was a beautiful folk, sort of indie folk song there as well today. 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And so we're going to hand over now and head back in time a little bit for a

John Mellencamp there. Check it out from the Lonesome Jubilee album. And before that, we had heard from Jethro Tull with Sweet Dream here on City Park Radio 103.7 and 96.5 FM. And we're getting into the last 18 or so minutes of the show. And as I said earlier, just stick around because next is Reeling in the Ears. And it's Chris Sayer hosting this evening. And then later on, we're going to hear it'll be Rob Fogo hosting the rock show. So, yeah, stick around for that as a bit later on today.

0: Night Owl Blues there with, Night Owl Blues, The Lovin' Spoonful there. And then that first song in the bracket there was from an Adelaide band, Adelaide Soul Band, Soul Blues probably, Kings and Associates with their track Nitty Gritty. And the time is, it is 9 minutes to five. And we'll be right back after this sponsorship message.
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Joan Baez there with Let Your Love Flow. And before that, we heard from Macy Gray, I Try. And we're right at the end of the show. We're going to close out with Raikouta. So, yeah, it's bye for now.

Thanks to Kath for a lovely Saturday afternoon's music. Hopefully I can continue the entertainment for the next couple of hours. Before we get into Reeling in the Years, quick look at the weather for you. It's going to be clear. That's it. Well, a bit more light winds going down to 4 degrees overnight, maximum 19 degrees tomorrow. At currently 18.8 degrees here at the studios of City Park Radio. Slight chance of a morning frost tomorrow, it says here, but it is autumn. It's only a month before winter, but today was a glorious day, wasn't it? Anyway, it's just gone 5 o'clock here on City Park Radio. It must be time for this.

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1: And most of the music will be from the 70s. In today's program, we're going to play you some progressive rock. It's about time you had your dose of prog on City Park Radio's Reelin' in the Years program. Most of this prog is from the 70s. A lot of it you may not even be aware of. It's one thing about the internet. It can be really annoying sometimes, but you certainly find some gems if you're looking for old music on the internet. I mean, it's amazing to find new old music. And a lot of it's prog, and I'm going to play you some of my most recent findings in the progressive rock world. But, of course, I'm going to sprinkle it in with some very well-known prog artists as well. Here is Yes.

Yes, of course, that was Yes, and that was Heart of the Sunrise from their Fragile album very early in the 70s, and distinctive vocals of John Anderson out front, and one of the well-known, better-known progressive rock bands here on Reeling in the Years. I'm going to play you some songs from perhaps less well-known progressive rock bands from the 70s. Starting off with a band from Quebec in Canada. They were called Harmonium. They started out in about 1974, sort of as a folk rock band, but by the time they reached their third album, which was called La Heptade, they'd sort of become more of a serious progressive rock band. I'm going to play you a song from La Heptade to give you an idea of just what I'm talking about. Harmonium became one of the more famous Quebec and French rock bands to come out of Canada in the 70s. Haven't really heard of them here in Australia, however, but, well, now you have. Here is Harmonium, and a song in French that I'm not even going to try and pronounce, from 1976, from the album La Heptade.

0: Interesting, isn't it? Those harmonies, quite distinctive as well. There was a band from Quebec in Canada called Harmonium. The song was in French, Commune Fou, or something like that. My French is not great. But that was from their third album, which was called Le Heptade, and they'd become a bit more progressive by this time, 1976, and it certainly comes through in that recording. Very interesting. Harmonium, and like I said, you never know what you'll find on the internet. It's Reeling in the Ears, playing you progressive rock on this Saturday night.
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0: Earlier on, I played a song from Yes, and in the very early days of Yes, the keyboard player was Tony Kaye. He played on the first Yes album, 1969, then the second one, Time and a Word, and the third one, the Yes album, in 1971. But then he left, of course, replaced by Rick Wakeman. But he formed his own band, and this band were called Badger. Now, they only ever released one album, and it was a live album, and he recruited on drummer was Roy Dyke, who was from Ashton, Gardner and Dyke. Remember that? They had a big hit. Was it the Resurrection Shuffle? Was it the only hit they ever had? On guitar was Brian Parrish, David Foster on bass, and with Roy Dyke on drums, and Tony Kaye on the Hammond organ. They formed a band called Badger. Now I'm going to play you a song from that one and only album that Badger ever released, 1973. This is Wind of Change.

0: That was a band called Badger from the one and only album, and as you can probably tell, it was a live album released in 1973. They did continue on after that one and only album in 1974. They lost half their members, only Tony Kaye and a drummer Dyke was left. They recruited bass players they joined singer Jackie Lomax, and that sort of became his backing band, I guess. And they did an album called White Lady in the mid-70s. It wasn't really that true Badger progressive rock sound, however. I guess it was good money for Tony Kaye working with Jackie Lomax. But that was a Tony Kaye band called Badger that he formed after the breakup. Well, after he left. Yes, it's 29 minutes to 6.
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0: And they're going to play you an Australian progressive rock song from the 70s now. This is a band, they were a band called Chetarka, Chetarca. Now, they were from Melbourne, formed in about 1972. They released an album, that's all. They didn't set the world on fire, but the sound sort of is sort of blues rock, but very much a keyboard based progressive rock, almost symphonic rock for the early 70s, and coming out of Australia, of course, quite unique in its day. Rumour has it that they were a band that opened for acts like Frank Zappa and the Electric Light Orchestra. It would have been quite big for them, wouldn't it? Here's a song from that one and only Chetarca album, and it's the title track. It's the track that features their name. This is Chetarca.

Yeah, I think it crosses off all the facets of progressive rock, doesn't it? That was an Australian band from the mid-70s called Chitaka. They only did one album. They were from Melbourne, and that was the title track to the album. It was simply called Chitaka, and all those changing time signatures and extended solos and very prog indeed. And they're Australian. I guess around the same time was Sebastian Hardy. They were probably the Australian prog band at the time, maybe. But there were others around. So there you go. You just never know where this progressive rock stuff will turn up. 19 minutes to 6 on Reeling in the Years, playing you some prog and some sort of obscure prog for you just to enlighten your world in the world of progressive rock. Here's a band from, the both sort of States and British band called Carmen. They started in 1970, and when they were in London in the early 70s, they were befriended by David Bowie, who introduced them internationally to an audience by including them in his midnight special show. Mark Bolan and Brian Ferry was introduced to them as well. They obtained the services of producer Tony Visconti, who of course very famous producer, released their first album in 1973. I'm going to play you a song from that in a moment. They did another two albums after that before breaking up. They enjoyed success as opening acts for bands like Santana and Blue Oyster Cult and Electric Light Orchestra. They toured for 3 months with Jethro Tull, but after that they broke up with the producer, Visconti. They broke up in 75, and their bass player, his name called John Glasscock, went on to join Jethro Tull after that 3 months of touring. Here is Carmen, a song from their very first album, 1973, called Fandangos in Space, it was called. This is Sailor Song.

0: called Sailor Song.
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0: You are indeed, and we're playing you some prog rock for tonight. And, of course, one of the big proponents of prog in the early 70s was German progressive rock, so-called krautrock. This is a band out of Hamburg from, well, about 1970. They were called Frumpy, F-U-R-M-P-Y. You've never heard of Frumpy? Well, a lot of the German press in the early 70s hailed them as the best German rock band of their time. Their lead singer was Inga Rumpf. And she was touted as the greatest individual vocal talent of the contemporary German rock scene in the early 70s. And you've never heard of Frumpy. They released about three albums in the early 70s. They were big in Germany, but perhaps not so big in Australia. Going to play you a song from their second album. This is from the second Frumpy album, 1971. This is called Duty.

That was Frumpy, German progressive rock band from 1970. A song from the second album called Frumpy 2. Very imaginative title for your second album. Frumpy 2 was the album. The song was called Duty. And I was introduced to Frumpy by a former announcer here at the station, Rolf Ellerseek. He was here in the very, very early days of this station. Of course, we're celebrating 40 years on air this year. Rolf was with us back in the early days, and then he moved to Germany and sort of kept in touch a few times. In fact, he called in here, was it last year? Called in and co-hosted a program with me. Anyway, Rolf introduced me to Frumpy, and he must be a similar age to me to be into krautrock from the early 70s. It's just gone 6 o'clock. About 3 minutes ago it was 6 o'clock. It's a roundabout way of telling the time. And I'm going to play you a bit more contemporary song now. This is from 1982. So we've jumped out of the 70s into the 80s. And a bit of surprise, maybe, for progressive rock. This is Kate Bush. Now, the very first Kate Bush album, of course, the mid-70s, had Wuthering Heights and A Man with a Child in His Eyes, a very beautiful pop album. But when she became successful, by the time of her fourth album, she was given sort of carte blanche to do whatever she liked. Her fourth album she produced entirely herself. And perhaps this album's characterised as being her most... well, one of her most uncommercial, if you like, and experimental releases. Hence, it is right up the progressive rock alley. The album was called The Dreaming, and it had a very Australian flavour, especially the title track with references to our Indigenous Dreamtime. Going to play you a song from Kate Bush's Dreaming album. This is There Goes the Tenor.

And that's Kate Bush. A song called There Goes the Tenor, which was a single released from the album The Dreaming at the end of 1982. I think it was the third single from the album. It's a long way from Wuthering Heights, but she's such a clever artist. And I think we can put her into the prog rock circles because clever music that's really interesting. It changes tempo and time signatures and key changes and all those sorts of things that make it interesting. And Kate Bush was a very interesting artist, still is. Going to play you now. This is a song from an English prog rock band. Aren't they mostly English? Really, the English had the prog rock thing nailed in the early 70s, didn't they? Notwithstanding, of course, Frank Zappa on the other side of the Atlantic. But this is a band called Gong. They were one of the first acts to sign to Richard Branson's Virgin record label. And Gong became sort of an underground, you know, prog rock band. They were from the Canterbury scene that gave us so many other great prog bands in the early 70s. And this is from 1974. They did a trilogy of albums simply titled You, but they were subtitled The Radio Gnome Invisibles. There was three of them. This is from part three, the third one. This is Gong. This is A Sprinkling of Clouds.

You can't get much more prog than that. That was a band called Gong from 1974, from the trilogy of Radio Gnome Invisible in, trilogy. That was from the third album, a thing called A Sprinkling of Clouds. The band was started in 1967 by an Australian singer-guitarist called David Allen. He was born in Melbourne, but he was living in England. At the time, at the end of the 60s, he was a member of the English prog rock band Soft Machine. And then after that, he left and, as I said, was signed up by Richard Branson's Virgin label, and Gong would go on for decades, almost like a family. There's so many different people played for Gong. They released all these different albums under different names and compilations. The third album, Flying Teapot, was a big album. And Steve Hillage, the great English guitarist, played for them. Drummer Bill Bruford played for them. So many different things. One of the great progressive rock bands that came out of the Canterbury scene in the early 70s. That was Gong, and a song called A Sprinkling of Clouds. Let's come back to a bit of reality now. I can play you some progressive rock that you might have heard before. Rush. Now, Rush are reforming. When their drummer Neil Peart died a few years ago, of course, they said, we'll never play again. Neil Peart was our drummer and we'll never play without him. Neil Peart has been replaced, and Rush are reforming with an incredibly talented female drummer from Germany. Her name is Anika Niles, and she is really a force to be reckoned with. And of course, Geddy and Alex from Rush are saying that Neil would have been happy to have Anika playing drums for the reformed Rush. So we'll see. I think if they came, I'd go and see them. I'd rather see Neil, of course, behind the drum kit, but Rush would be a great band to see. Here is Rush featuring Alex Lifeson on guitar. This is La Villa Strangiato.

0: I don't know how they play that. I really don't. I've seen them play it live, not live, but on a concert video, and how the three of them can pull it off. It's about, 6 minutes long, how they can do it without messing up. It's incredible. That's Rush from the album Hemispheres, 1978. Obviously an instrumental piece with that Geddy Lee singing, but the three instruments coming together with Neil Peart on drums, just amazing. La Villa Strangiato was the name of the piece, and with a new drummer, Annika Niles, we'll see if she can pull off the Neil Peart drumming on La Villa Strangiato. We'll see. I'm sure she can. They wouldn't put her on the gig if she couldn't. It's just gone 6:30 here on City Park Radio's Reeling in the Ears, playing you some prog rock.
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0: And in about half an hour, Rob Foggo will be joining you to take you through a couple of hours of rock on this Saturday night. So we'll go from progressive rock to rock, whatever Rob has chosen for his program. But another half an hour of progressive rock and Reeling in the Ears. And, of course, one of the big prog rock bands was Pink Floyd. After they sort of split up, especially when Roger Waters went his separate ways, Roger would tour as Roger Waters and do a lot of Pink Floyd material, as he's done here. This is from his In the Flesh tour. This is Roger Waters.

Yes, obviously recorded live. That's Roger Waters, one quarter of Pink Floyd, doing his version of Welcome to the Machine from the Floyd album Wish You Were Here from the mid-70s. And yeah, Roger did a lot of Pink Floyd stuff, as did the reformed Pink Floyd with David Gilmour when they went their separate ways. And I guess why not? It's classic material, isn't it? It's 21 minutes to 7. Another piece of classic progressive rock for you. This is from Jethro Tull from about 1978. They released an album called Storm Watch. And from that album, Ian Anderson at his progressive best. This is Dark Ages.

Well, of course, the singer-songwriter was Ian Anderson, and the song was called Dark Ages. 11 minutes till the rock show, 7 o'clock, and go with perhaps a couple of Australian prog songs to take us out for the night. Jim Keys, when he left Master's Apprentices, went out on his own. He did a mammoth progressive rock themed album called Boy from the Stars, and famously played it at Sunbury, the Sunbury Festival in the early 70s. From The Boy from the Stars, this is Jim Keys and Take It On Easy.

I think I can hear some of the backing vocals of Marcia Hines on that song. That was Jim Keys and a song called Take It On Easy. I remember it was the flip side of the single of Boy From The Stars, and it came from the rock themed album called Boy From The Stars from the early 70s for Jim Keys. It's almost time for me to go, nearly 5 minutes to seven. Mr. Fogo's next door getting ready to rock on for another couple of hours. Thanks for listening to Ringing in the Ears, your dose of progressive rock for the month. I'm going to take you out with another Australian prog rock band from the very early 70s. This is Spectrum. Of course, they had a big hit with I'll Be Gone, which was hardly prog, wasn't it? But the album that it came from, simply called Part One, 1971, it was released. There are a lot of prog songs on this. This is a thing called Mumbles and I Wonder Why. Spectrum. Thanks for listening, and I'll catch you next month.

And thanks for us to Chris Sayer there for another fantastic Reeling in the Years program. My name's Rob Foggo, and this is The Rock Show. Now, we've got some great rock music for you tonight from Australia and around the world, and also from every decade from the 60s right through to the current decade. So hopefully you can stay with me for the next couple of hours. Most of all, hope you enjoy the show. But before we get going with the music, let's have a quick look at the weather for the next 24 hours or so. And it will be quick because the Bureau is not having much to say. For the rest of today, it's going to be clear with light winds, getting down to an overnight minimum temperature of 4 degrees. The outlook for tomorrow, Sunday the 10th of May, also known as Mother's Day. It's going to be a sunny day, and there's a chance of some morning frost with that 4-degree overnight temperature. There'll be some light winds and a maximum temperature tomorrow of 19 degrees. All right, well, let's get going with the music here for The Rock Show, with a cover version of a 1973 song by Slade. This is Quiet Riot with Come On, Feel the Noise.

0: And that was Quiet Riot there. We've come on Feel the Noise from their 1983 album Mental Health, an album that went all the way to number one in America.
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0: Now, we've got a couple of songs by New Zealand bands in tonight's show, the first of which is this one by The Feelers. This is Larger Than Life.

streets of shame. Both dirty, both mean. Yes, and the dream was just the same. And I dreamed your dream for you, and now your dream is real.

And we start off there with Larger Than Life by The Feelers from their 2003 album Playground Battle. And after that, we just had Dire Straits with Romeo and Juliet from their 1980 album Making Movies. An album went to number one in Italy and Norway, and it was the highest selling album of 1981 in New Zealand. Time is 15 minutes past 7. I'm Rob Foggo, and you're listening to The Rock Show on City Park Radio, 103.7 FM, 96.5 FM, online at cityparkradio.com, or via the Community Radio Plus app. All right, now with one of the more iconic songs from one of Australia's most iconic bands. What more could you possibly ask for? This is Cold Chisel with Cheap Wine.

0: That was Cold Chisel there with Cheap Wine from their album East. Cheap Wine peaked at number 8 here in Australia, while East was the 4th highest-selling album here in Australia in 1980.
1: 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Got something to tell us? 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It's the City Park Radio text line, straight to the studio here in Launceston. Listening outside of Australia? Don't forget the code 61 and drop the 0. That number again, 0438 18 7686. 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
0: Foo Fighters brought out a new album just 15 days ago. I've got it in my hot little hands. With the opening track from the album, this is Foo Fighters with Caught in the Echo.

And that was No One Like You there by Scorpions from their 1982 album Blackout. Before that, we had new music from Foo Fighters. The song was Caught in the Echo, which comes from their brand new album, Your Favourite Toy. An album that came out on the 24th of April. It's currently sitting at number 3 on the Australian charts. I'd like to think I've contributed somewhat to that since I bought the album. And, well, we'll see in a couple of days if it can push up any higher. Time is 28 minutes past 7. I'm Rob Fogo. 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

0: And that was Blowed It Dry there by Alter Bridge from their 2013 album Fortress. Before that, we had Powderfinger with Stumbling from their album Vulture Street, an album that went to number one here in Australia, where it was the fourth highest-selling album of 2003 and the 25th highest-selling album of the noughties decade.
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0: And at 9 o'clock, we'll cut to the satellite overnight program, starting with 1200 degrees. But City Park Radio will be back at 6 o'clock in the morning, as always, with your favourite local presenters, starting with John Elkham for breakfast. He'll take us through until 9 o'clock, and then after that, we'll have Sandy. She'll be in with Jazz Spectrum, and Sandy will see us through until 11. All right, this next song, it comes from an album that features some notable guest appearances. I'll talk about that afterwards. This is satirical heavy metal band Spinal Tap, because we don't always have to be serious here. This is The Majesty of Rock.

And that was Spinal Tap there with the Majesty of Rock from their 1992 album Break Like the Wind. An album that has appearances from the likes of Jeff Beck, Cher, Steve Lukather, Joe Satriani and Slash. There you go. It is 18 minutes to 8. 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

0: And we started off there with End of the Dream by Evanescence from their 2011 self-titled album. And after that, we just had the Canadian band Rush with Working Man from their 1974 self-titled debut album. Working Man's credited with being the song that first brought Rush to the attention of Americans, with the working class city of Cleveland being particularly responsive to the song.
1: 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The theme for this year is Strengthening What Works, Shaping What's Next. And there'll be various keynote speakers across the day. I'll be chatting with some of them during my program. If you're a volunteer or maybe interested in becoming one, you'll certainly benefit from attending this symposium. But if you're unable to get there, listen in to my Long Lunch program next Thursday from midday here on City Park Radio.
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0: And that was the Super Jesus there with Secret Agent Man from their 2000 album Jet Age, an album that peaked at number 5 on the Australian charts. It sold enough copies to be certified platinum.
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0: 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It is now 8 o'clock. We're now in the second hour of the show. Therefore, it is time to have a final look at the weather for the next 24 hours. Where the outlook for the remainder of tonight will be clear with light winds getting down to a minimum overnight temperature of 4 degrees. The outlook for tomorrow, Sunday the 10th of May, which of course is Mother's Day. It's going to be a sunny day. There is the chance of some morning frost with that overnight minimum temperature of 4 degrees. There'll be some light winds and a maximum temperature tomorrow expected to be 19 degrees. Currently in the area at Cressy, we've got 12.2 degrees. At the Launceston Airport, we've got 11.5 degrees. At Lowhead, it's currently 14.2. And in Launceston itself, currently 13.8 degrees, of course. It is on its way down to 4 degrees, though, so don't get too used to that fairly mild temperatures at the moment. Anyway, let's get on with the music. Now, to kick off a three-song set, we've got Avenged Sevenfold. This is Afterlife.

And we started off there with Afterlife by Avenged Sevenfold from their 2007 self-titled album. After that, we had Devil Skin with House 13 from their 2016 album Be Like the River, an album that won Best Rock Album at the New Zealand Music Awards. And finally, we finished off that three-song set with Reelin' in the Years by Steely Dan from their 1972 debut album Can't Buy a Thrill. Now, of course, Reelin' in the Years, it's a special song to us here at City Park Radio, with it being the name and theme song of our long-running Saturday evening show. That, of course, was on just before me tonight. Chris Sayer was helming it tonight for another great show. So, look, make sure you always tune in for both Reelin' in the Years and The Rock Show. But anyway, it is now 15 minutes past 8. 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And I'm Rob. 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That number is 0438 187 686. Just to repeat, 0438 187 686. Now, with a song from an album that went to number one here in Australia, this is Baby Animals with Rush You.

And we started off there with Rush You by Baby Animals from their 1991 self-titled debut album. And after that, we just had Boston with Hitch a Ride from their 1976 self-titled debut album, an album that was the fifth highest-selling album of 1977 in America, where it's gone 17 times platinum. My name is Rob Foggo, and on Thursday nights from 10 p.m. to 11 p.m, I present Bad Habits Good Tracks here on City Park Radio. Bad Habits Good Tracks is a theme show with pop, rock and alternative songs from the 60s, 70s, 80s and the 90s. The theme for the night could be just about anything, but what you will get is an hour of great music. So tune in to Bad Habits Good Tracks from 10 p.m. to 11 p.m. every Thursday night here on City Park Radio. And the theme this Thursday night is two, as in T-O. It's been the second consecutive week that's the theme. In fact, that's the theme for the entirety of May. So please tune in for on Thursday night at 10 o'clock for what promises to be a great show. But we've still got plenty of the rock show remaining, though, and with a song that was performed before the 1991 AFL Grand Final. It was performed on top of a, well, what could only be described as a Batmobile. This is Angry Anderson with Bound for Glory.

And that's Angry Anderson there with Bound for Glory from his 1990 solo album Blood from Stone. Bound for Glory peaked at number 11 here in Australia. It is 29 minutes past 8. 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We're starting off with Metallica. This is Mama Said.

0: And we started off there with Mama Said by Metallica from their 1996 album Load. And after that, we just had Slade with Mama, We're All Crazy Now from their 1972 album Slade. It sounds like a self-titled album, but it was spelt differently. And, of course, Slade loved spelling everything differently. Mama, We're All Crazy Now went all the way to number one in the United Kingdom. And, look, happy Mother's Day to all the mums out there for tomorrow. And for those of us whose mum is no longer with us, look, it's a day of quiet reflection, remembering the good times.
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0: Now, we're closing on the end of tonight's show. At 9 o'clock, we'll cut to the Community Radio Network with 1200 Degrees. That's going to be followed by 1212s at 10 o'clock and then Definition Radio at 11. But we've still got four more great rock songs to go tonight. They were a cover version of a 1967 Neil Diamond song. This is Deep Purple with Kentucky Woman.

And that was Deep Purple there with Kentucky Woman from their 1968 album, The Book of Taliesin, an album named after a 14th century Middle Welsh manuscript. Because why not? It's 16 minutes to 9. 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This is Eskimo Joe with Love is a Drug.

0: And we start off there with Love is a Drug by Eskimo Joe from their 2011 album Ghosts of the Past. And after that, we just had Pearl Jam with Nothing As It Seems. That's from their 2000 album Binaural, an album that peaked at number one in New Zealand and also cracked top spot here in Australia.
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0: All right, thanks very much for listening to The Rock Show. Hope you've enjoyed it. Please join Craig Boone next week at the same time for another rock show. But to take us out, we have a single that was released in June of last year. It's now appeared on their new album, which is called In Verses. It came out on the 6th of February. It went to number one here in Australia. This is Perth band Carnival with a song called Drone. Thanks for listening and good night.

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2: What you gonna play now,
0: Bobby? I don't know, but whatsoever I play, it's got to be funky. 1, 2, 3.

1200 Degrees, episode 281. As heard across the nation, with thanks to the Community Radio Network. This is yours truly, DJ D, back at it once again and in the mix on the All Vinyl Tip. That's right, on these episodes, it is nothing but 7-inch and 12-inch vinyl. On some other episodes, we do hit vinyl DVS, but in this case, on this one, on episode 281, it's nothing but 7s and one 12-inch either side of this mix that is about to hit your ears. Now, this mix was created especially for the Low End Theory, and what an absolute pleasure it is to stumble across this one in the archives once again. And I thought, you know what? I don't think we've ever played this on the CRN, so I'm about to throw it down from memory, I believe, for the first time going nationwide for this one on these networks. So I hope you enjoy this one. You're about to hear a little bit of Sound Unlimited Posse up first, with many thanks to Rosano for sending through this drop, this vocal drop. And it's been such an absolute pleasure to reconnect with Rosano and, of course, all of the legends that are now Australian music legends and part of our circles coming up back in the day where we used to share gigs together, and such wonderful memories with you all. I'm so glad that we got to relive a lot of those memories recently at various locations, and I'm sure there'll be more to come. So for now, though, get ready to turn those radios all the way up, as for this hour, we will be hitting a mix of nothing but 7-inch vinyl, created for the Low End Theory, and now for the first time ever going nationwide via the CRN. With many thanks, of course, to my family back at Radio 2RDJ. Okay, let's go. It is time. Turn those radios all the way up for episode 281 of 1200 Degrees. Let's go.

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You're listening to DJ D in the Mix, Australia's premier female turntables. 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

0: the assassin for a reason. 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Be what you feel, say what you like, because we're coming from the inside out and back into the system we bring it. If you can dig it, then we can swing it. 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And if you're down and out, really blue,
1: he's in the house to make a difference. 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

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Firstly, the foundation, the sound provider, Ali.

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2: tramp. What you call me?
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This is yours truly, DJ D, hopping on the mic just one last time to wrap up this episode, but also to send many thanks for tuning in to this one, another episode of 1200 Degrees. As always, you can catch past episodes on my Mixcloud under DJ D Worldwide. That's the letter D, the letter J, the letter D, WORLDWIDE. And of course, you can find me on most social networks under that name also. Now, we do have a little bit more time, so I'm actually going to hit you with the flip side of what you heard right at the beginning of this episode. And it is, of course, none other than James Brown. But these were the Froggy mixes released on 12-inch vinyl back in the day, and it's so wonderful to pull this one off shelf after sitting here for quite some time and give it another spin. So hence, I thought, you know what, I'm going to throw down both sides on this episode so you can hear it all in full. As always, you can hit me up online under DJ Dear Worldwide on most social networks. And of course, I have to send much love to everyone that tunes in each and every under DJ Dear Worldwide on most social networks. And of course, I have to send much love to everyone that tunes in each and every week

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Hell, I want to get into it, man, you know.

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2: It's upon the hour to come amongst you and amaze you with absolute incredible out-of-this-world type sounds. 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

0: Yes, yes, y'all, it is that time. Time once again for 1200 12s as heard across Australia with thanks to the Community Radio Network. This is yours truly, DJ D. I will be your host over the next hour as we explore this wonderful medium known as vinyl via 100 DJs from around the globe creating a mix from 12 of their 12-inch vinyl records. Now, on this episode, episode 91, we head on over to the UK to visit a DJ that's been holding it down on the vinyl tip for some time. He goes by the name of Fatwax 45 and he's a record collector who also plays occasional DJ sets spanning over 30 years. I love vinyl, he says, and all the nerdy things associated with it. I have run DJ and live band nights under the guise of Fatwax, Fatwax Live and Cleethorpes and Document in Grimsby. I was a member of the Wax Nerds, of which in my five-year association, I was instrumental in the change of their edits record label. And as mentioned, Fatwax 45 is usually on the 45 tip from what I've seen. So we are asking him to change things up for this episode, once again, episode 91. And this is officially mix number 70 of our beloved project called 1212. So I think without further ado, it's time to turn those speakers all the way up. And here we go, an absolute honour to have Fatwax 45 in the mix for 1212, episode 91. Let's go.
1: Won't you come on, my brother, my sister, reach out and take my hand. Won't you come on, my brother, my sister,

0: through my eyes.
1: You hear it?
0: Run that back.
1: You know,
0: so we doing something on place, you know.
1: Yeah.
0: Put it on REC.
1: Yeah.

That's right, sure. You are listening to 1212's episode 91, and you just heard Fat Wax 45 in the mix all the way from the UK. Big ups to you, Fat Wax 45. Thank you so much for your time in putting this mix together. It is truly appreciated. And of course, yours truly, DJ D, hopping on the mic to back announce the 12-inch vinyl records that he's just thrown down. So he kicked it all off with some Freddy Krueger with Boogie Down Sturby, and then some Future Cast with Disco Diesel, followed by some Hydrophonic Sound System with Young Ladies in the House, then Stranger and Short Bus with Rush On, followed by some Jeff Settle with Jeff's Whistle Song, and then some Psy Gear and Defcon, We Did That. AGFA with Wreck Ancient Astronauts Remix is the version that you heard, and then some Malente with We Came to Party, followed by some AGFA once again with Super Jam, and then Nick Funkin Son with Rock the Spot. The final two were DJ Kid Stretch with Pushin, and then Nicodemus with Give the Drummer Some, in brackets, the Fort Knox 5 remix. So big ups and big shout out to you, Fatwax 45. Again, also a massive shout out going out to the whole 45 Kings Collective. Now, it looks like we have a little bit of time left on our hands for this episode. So yours truly, Mama D, I'm going to hop on the decks just to fill in the blanks and play a few from my 12-inch vinyl collection that's been sitting here for at least a couple of decades, if not more. So here we go. Keep those speakers all the way up. Yours truly, DJ D, in the mix now, just randomly throwing down some 12s. Let's go.

City Radio Network. This is yours truly, DJ D, hopping on the mic one last time just to back announce those random 12s that I just threw down to fill in the blanks.

bit more. And of course, as always, we'll be back same time, same channel to do it up all again, this time for episode 92 next week. And yes, we've got another super duper dope DJ lined up to get in the mix for us on that next episode. So definitely stay tuned. All right, well, sending you all a big ups and much love for tuning in and wishing you a wonderful week to come. Yours truly, DJ D, signing out for another one. Peace out, y'all.

0: Yes, you're tuned in to Definition Radio on this station and around the nation on the Community Radio Network. That was a flashback to the Tunnel Rats from 04 with Her Story, a couple of the members, a couple of the ladies representing. I'm your host for this episode on Definition, The Prophet, and I love to come with a theme. And looking at the calendar, it's Mother's Day this weekend, so we are doing the Mother's Day special. We are honing in on some of the incredible ladies, the female MCs and vocalists within the CHH community all over Canada, USA, Australia, New Zealand, and some Philippines action as well. So I'm looking forward to unfolding and unpacking some of this stuff. We got some new stuff, some stuff that hasn't been played on Definition from a couple of artists that I'm becoming more familiar with and enjoying like crazy. We got some killer flashbacks from some of the OG ladies that have been holding it down for a long time. But this is our opportunity to shed the light on a very male-dominated industry. We're shedding the light on the ladies tonight for Mother's Day. Say, man, thank you for being incredible artists. Thank you for being incredible mothers for some of them. And thank you for just being awesome. So, coming up first, we're going to put on Bebe Reese with her track, Give Me Some More.
1: 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It's your girl, Bebe Reese, and you're listening to Definition Radio.

Yes. That was Give Me Some More by Bebe Rees. Killer track. Loving that kind of acoustic vibes, that real soulful. Man, representing the Philippines. Not sure if she's still in the Philippines or in New Zealand now. But, man, killer track. This has been actually awesome for me to kind of refresh some artists that I've always enjoyed and kind of bring them out of the woodworks again. But also to dig into some artists I'm becoming familiar with. This Mother's Day special, man, I've been excited for because two of the artists that I want to do tonight, I'm going to double up because they deserve two tracks. One of which is an artist I've only just become familiar with called AI The Anomaly, and she is incredible. So I want to do a two up from AI The Anomaly. I'll let you know the name of those tracks, but you can get all the track list and details on the definitionradio.com website. Every week you can check out what was on there. Go check out the artists, support them. If you hear something you like, go and dig into it, get amongst it. So let's get into it. This is AI The Anomaly, helping us celebrate the Mother's Day special with a special two up. Check it out.

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What a real estate. 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

man. Don't be messing with a grown woman. That was AI, the anomaly, grown woman. And before that, Eastside, which was just a killer introduction to that artist. I think that Eastside track was the first track I ever heard from AI, the anomaly, not too long ago. I'm absolutely, yeah, it's a bit of a shame that I haven't kind of heard some of her stuff earlier. But I think since teaming up with some of the GOM guys, I think she's been able to get a bit more of the recognition she deserves, because she is killer. And she is like an MC's MC, but very versatile too. So, man, it's been amazing to have AI the Anomaly as a part of this to celebrate our Mother's Day special on Definition Radio. But right now, I want to shed the spotlight on two incredible ladies, one from Canada and one from Australia, one of which I have the pleasure of knowing personally, who's not just an incredible artist, but is also an incredible mum. And an incredible human being too. She lives out the values and faith that she talks about in her family and models that in the way that she holds herself within her community and her ministries and her music, which is awesome. Who I'm talking about is Meek Starkiller, one half of Fortune, which is her and Resident, husband and wife crew, and another incredible artist, Eternia, over in Canada. So what I want to do is play you both of these artists. Much love to Eternia, much love to Meek Starkiller. And I want to put them back to back because, I mean, you tell me, send us a message, but these two should be doing a track together. And I don't know what it's going to take to make that happen, but I'm encouraging that very heavily. So check it out. You're on Definition Radio. This is our Mother's Day special. Let's get into it. We got Eternia and Fortune with Meek Starkiller MC.

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1: Yeah. That was Fortune, Realms Deep, Mixstar Killer MC with By The Wayside. And then before that was Eternia with Day and Night featuring Moss and two incredible MCs. I would love to see Eternia and Mixstar Killer do a track together one of these days. But look, we're going to shift gears a little bit on our Mother's Day special, and we're going to bring it over here on this side of the world. So we got It's a New Year by Ms. Tans, representing the Commission Crew, featuring Mr. G Reality. And then after that, we got I Believe by Lisi B.
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1: Like I said, we shifted gears for a little bit, went into that more kind of gospel, soul, hip-hop vibe there with I Believe, Lisey B. And then before that, It's a New Year, Ms. Tans. Man, big ups to you guys. I'm enjoying this Mother's Day special, celebrating the ladies. Like I said, man, this is a very male-saturated, male-dominated industry. Not just hip-hop, but just music in general. And so having an opportunity to shed the spotlight on some of the ladies is always a good opportunity. So I wanted to show you guys one of my favorite ladies to get on the microphone, and that is Jackie Hill Perry. And look, I heard some whispers, heard a little birdie saying something about some new music coming very soon from Jackie Hill Perry. But in the meantime, I want to show you one of my favorite tracks from her on Definition Radio.

Yeah, that was one of my favorite tracks by one of my favorite artists, Jackie Hill Perry, Educated Fool. And like I said earlier, man, this Mother's Day special has been an absolute joy to put together and listening through these tracks. And one of which reasons why I've enjoyed it so much is so many of these tracks and so many of these artists are ridiculously empowering people within their music, within their message, within the things that they do and say within their community. And I think it's great to shed the spotlight on some of these people in an industry that tries to tell people that you need to overly sexualize your material in order to get views. And I know there's been a lot of discussion around that with, you know, this kind of division on this cancel culture and free speech and all that stuff. And there's been a lot of division around that, you know, after certain songs in particular got a lot of attention and won awards that were, you know, quite graphic in certain ways. And so, you know, a lot of people are trying to figure out where do you draw the line with something that's liberating and empowering for women and, you know, sex sells. It's quite hard, and that's not my conversation to have because I do not have the equipment required to speak on behalf of women. But for my perspective, I find a lot of joy in finding artists and female artists that have just a really empowering message and have some great stuff to say as well. So that's killer. So we're going to shed the spotlight on another artist, Angie Rose. Another one who I've only just recently started kind of listening to a bit more and have been really enjoying. So I got two tracks from Angie Rose, one quite new and one not so new. And I would love to share that with you right now on Definition Radio. Mother's Day special.

Yes, that was a two up by Angie Rose, Not a Monster, and Lie to Me, the story of Eve, an incredible artist, killer vocalist, killer rapper. Man, absolutely been a pleasure to get to know some of her music and stuff. Look, you're tuned in to Definition Radio. I've been your host this episode, The Prophet. This has been the Mother's Day special. Not to just celebrate our mothers, but to shed the spotlight on some incredible female artists. Not all of which are mothers, by the way, but all of which are incredibly dope, which is what we're celebrating. Let's just shed the spotlight on some ladies. It's been an absolute pleasure. So look, I've got a couple more to go, and one more artist I really, really want to shed some light on and dedicate some time to is Hee-Sun Lee. Now, she is one of them all-rounders, you know, killer spoken word, performance poetry, killer MC, crazy energy, and in looking for which track to play from her, I happened to stumble across something that was very recent. So we got some new stuff from Hee-Sun Lee, and then I wanted to do something a little different after that. So we're going to play a new track from her called Colorblind, and then after that, we're gonna venture in to the basement of Staten Island in New York. Now, there's a crew there which we've definitely dedicated some time to on some episodes. Freestyle Fam, killer MCs, bars upon bars upon bars. They did this series called Total BS, which is basement sessions, where they would just get in the basement, get on the mic, and just spit crazy bars. And then a few of them, they happen to feature another artist. Episode 7 was when they got Hee-Sun Lee in the basement with him, and man, she brought some absolute fire. So we're going to listen to Colorblind, and then after that, we're going to head in for a basement session with Freestyle Fam featuring Hee-Sun Lee, and here's some crazy bars. Come on.

bars upon bars. Barception with Freestyle Fam featuring Hee Sun Lee. That was part of the Basement Session series. You can catch all that on YouTube or you can download it as a mixtape. Before that was Colorblind by Hee Sun Lee, one of her latest tracks. And this has been the Mother's Day special with myself, your host, The Prophet, on Definition Radio, part of the Community Radio Network. It's been the Mother's Day special with myself, your host, The Prophet, on Definition Radio, part of the Community Radio Network. And we started off

0: BBC News with Moira Alderson. Vladimir Putin has described Russia's invasion of Ukraine as just in a speech at an annual military parade in Moscow. He praised the Russian soldiers who, in his words, are confronting an aggressive force armed and supported by the entire NATO bloc. Russia's Victory Day parade coincides with a three-day ceasefire between Russia and Ukraine announced by President Trump. Our Russia editor, Steve Rosenberg, watched the event.
1: What was notable about this year's parade was what we didn't see. There were no tanks, no missiles, none of the hardware the Kremlin normally showcases on Victory Day. The parade had been scaled back out of fear of a Ukrainian attack. In a speech, President Putin spoke not just of the past, but of Russia's war now on Ukraine. "We will always be victorious," he said.
2: "Победа всегда была и всегда будет за нами."
1: And then a 10-minute film was shown of Russia's latest weaponry. The Kremlin had clearly decided that if it couldn't parade the military hardware in public, a video presentation was the next best thing.
0: Hungary's new parliament is meeting to swear in the Prime Minister-elect Péter Maggio. The pro-European conservative politician was elected last month in a landslide victory, marking a shift after Viktor Orbán's years in power. Mr. Maggio waved to supporters outside the building who were carrying Hungarian flags and Tisza party banners as he arrived. He's promised to restore a system of checks and balances in Hungary, as well as implementing widespread reforms to combat corruption. The Spanish government has sought to reassure people on the island of Tenerife about the impending arrival of a cruise ship at the centre of a deadly hantavirus outbreak. The vessel is due to reach Tenerife early on Sunday. Three passengers have died of a rare strain of hantavirus that can spread through close person-to-person contact. Our correspondent Guy Hedgeco attended a press conference given by two Spanish ministers in Tenerife.
3: "We heard that the boat is going to anchor out to sea. It's not going to dock in the port. The port is just a few miles away from where I am. And passengers will be brought onto land in a smaller boat only when their repatriation flight is ready to take them back to their own countries. Passengers won't have to go through the airport terminal when they get onto their flight." And both the ministers were adamant that there will be no risk for the local population, because as we've heard, there has been a lot of unease among ordinary people here in Tenerife over the last few days regarding the arrival of this boat.
0: More than 200 passengers have been evacuated from a plane in the United States after it hit a person walking along the runway. The pilot abandoned takeoff. In recordings from air traffic control in Denver, the pilot can be heard saying that the engine has caught fire. You're listening to World News from the BBC. The Interior Ministry in Bahrain says it's arrested 41 people, accusing them of links with Iran's Revolutionary Guard. It also accused them of expressing sympathy with what it called the blatant Iranian aggression. Iran fired at targets in Bahrain and other Gulf Arab states after the US and Israel launched a war against Iran in late February. New figures from the British government show 200,000 migrants have crossed the sea in small boats from France since records began in 2018. The UK government says it's taking action to stop the crossing, and there's been a fall in the number of people making the dangerous journey this year. The issue has become a key concern for many voters, with a right-wing party, Reform, making huge gains in local elections on Thursday. A town in northeast Japan has removed its long-serving mayor because he's been in an unconscious state for several months. The town assembly in Hachirogata unanimously passed a no-confidence motion against the mayor, who's been on medical leave since February. Elettra Naismith has this report.
4: Kiku Hatoyama has served as the town's mayor since 2008, but in February he fell ill on duty, undergoing emergency surgery and suffering a brain hemorrhage. Since then, he's been unresponsive, leaving the town assembly in a quandary. The motion said removing the 72-year-old was a tough choice, but administratively necessary. It means the long-time mayor will automatically lose his position in 10 days. Japan's National Association of Town and Village Assemblies says it's rare for a no-confidence motion to be filed against a mayor due to illness.
0: Australia's far-right populist One Nation Party has won its first parliamentary seat in the 30 years since its foundation. David Farley won the Farrer by-election in New South Wales with a projected vote share of over 59% following the resignation of the Liberal leader Susan Ley. Mr. Farley said it was a landmark moment. That's the latest BBC News.
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0: 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And of course that is so cool you can get us right across the globe. 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And don't forget that Community Radio Plus app and put that on your phone as well. Hey, Tekka's Rock and Blues Show is the program playing the newest rock for you, the newest rock and blues, our acoustic segment every hour, plus some classic rock, and I've got some great live tracks for you as well. A big shout out to each and every one of you boys and girls out there in rock and blues land, especially a big shout out to all our volunteers, the emergency services, the hospitals, some staff from top to bottom, the truckers, cabbies, and everyone that's working nights or day shift, the police department and the AMBOs as well. Great to have your company. Hey, and as recommended by the CBAA network, we're required to mention that this little program may have some occasional coarse language, but man, have I got some stuff for you this year. Yes, g'day, welcome to Tekka's Rock and Blues Show, the first program for 2026. Cannot believe it. I hope you all had a fantastic festive season, and probably a lot of you may be on holidays, you've got family coming to stay. It's the best time of the year, so let's start talking about 2026, huh? Got some great stuff. I've been telling you for the last few weeks, I've been saving up all these new albums for you. We're still going to have the classics as well, but great new stuff. I'll just give you a quick rundown. We kicked it off with the newie by Kim Wilson, brand new album just released on MC Records called Slow Burn, just released, The Boy from Texas. And Howlin' Fall, My Darling. Of course, fabulous Sunbirds man for many years. 74 this year he is. Happy birthday, Mr. Kim Wilson. Great album it is. Coming up on the first hour for you, got Mississippi Shakedown off their new single, off their new album, A Bit of Rock by DAD, the new one. The boy who texted me and said, "How about playing some DAD?" Well, this one's coming up for you, my friend. The great new live one by the Dead Daisies, recorded live at Stone Dead in the UK, just been released, thanks to Catalyst Publicity. Get on your cat. Man, it's a great album. The latest effort by Omar Dykes and Jimmy Vaughan as well on the Jimmy Reed Highway. Great acoustic stuff for you. Brand new, he's Walter Trout and the Stompin' Ramblers from Melbourne, I think. Bit of classic rock coming up, going back to 2014, a band called Sun God Replica. Bit of instrumental break by Mr. Mark Hummel, the Tin Sandwich master. Joe Bonamassa off his new album Breakthrough. Our tribute this week to Rory Gallagher, recorded off the live at the River Records radio concert. That's off the 3-CD set, the Blues album. What else we got? A new one to the playlist, a young guy called Brad Dubai from Boston. Bit of Blackberry Smoke this week off that great new album, Bad Company Tribute, Can't Get Enough. You're going to love that as well. A bit of Rock and Roll by the Kokomo Kings from Sweden. A bit of Catch 23 off that new album. I know it was released latter part of last year, but it's coming up this year as well. Bit of Girl Rock by Cheyenne, the lady from Tassie and her band. I love this track. Coming up in hour number two, we've got the Cinderella, recorded live, Caught in the Act, with my favourite song of theirs of all time. Of course, you probably know Heartbreak Station. As well as a bit of a new rock by Sons of Silver from LA. A new one to the playlist, well, it's a few years old tech, but we haven't played it before, Red Shahan from Texas, and a ton more as well. The first one for 2026. Cannot wait to hit you with some of the best music for the best part of 2 hours. 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And grab us on Facebook. That'd be brill as well. Tekka's Tracks, all one word, lowercase, TECKAS Tracks. And there we will be. Okay, we're into it. The brand new album by the boys from Milwaukee, Jeff Taylor and the guys, they are Altered Five Blues Band, off their brand newy, yep, brand newy, called Hammer and Chisel. Hey, I can't shake it. Yes, I can. Great to have your company. Welcome to 2026.
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0: well.
1: Yeah, good track. That's Australia's Own, the Mississippi Shakedown, the new single off the new album that's out shortly. And The Cost of Living is Killing Me. That's Jeff and Jan Cripps. Good one, my guys. All the best for 2026. Before that, big track by the boys from Milwaukee. That is the Altered Five Blues Band off their brand new called Hammer and Chisel. Can't shake it. Good on you, Jeff Taylor and the guys. Released on Blind Pig, a brand new one as well. Next... This is, we had a young guy text me and said, you haven't played any DAD for a while. And I went, no, I haven't. We done a quick Google search and we found they got a new album out, the boys from Denmark, called Speed of Darkness, released on Fear Records. That is Jasper Binzer on vocals and drums on this track. They are DAD, and this is for you, my friend. I've forgotten your name. That's nothing. I forget my own half the time. This is DAD and Live by Fire. You're with Tech.
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0: Yeah, I'm glad I found that track for my good mate who texted us and said, can you play some DAD? No, good track. That is DAD off their new EP called Speed of Darkness, and that's Live by Fire. Yeah, good idea. Okay, next, I've been busting to play this for you since before Christmas, and it's pretty hard for an old bloke when he's busting. This is The Dead Daisies, recorded live at Stone Dead. I'll just tell you where it is. The Dead Daisies live at Stone Dead in Newark, Nottingham, UK, released on SPV Records. John Corobi, Dougie Aldrich, Dave Lowry and Mike Devon, and Tommy Clafetus on drums. Yeah, good track. This is coming up for you right now. Live rock, brand new, The Dead Daisies, off the album Live at Stone Dead. And this is a song you may remember, the late Doc Neeson and the Angels. This is Take a Long Line.
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0: Yeah, playing, thank you very much, playing the best blues for you. That is the latest effort by Omar Dykes and Mr. Jimmy Vaughan. The album was released about 10 years ago, but just been re-released on Rough Records, which means it's available through Australia, through onlybluesmusic.com, thanks to Mr. John Ward. And that's a cracker. That's a bluesy track from Jimmy Reed from back in the 50s, I think. Bad Boy. Yeah, good track. Before that, don't you just love it to have an Aussie, well, a part Aussie band, playing classic Angels for you in 2026. That's the Dead Daisies. We'll be playing more of the album. It's a perler from end to end. Thanks to Catalyst Publicity. Get on your cat. Thank you. And take a long line. Good track, huh? Hey, it is time for our Acoustic by Two. Got two brand new acoustic tracks for you this year. The new one by Walter Trout off his album Sign of the Times, released on Provoke Records. He's 74 this year too. Happy birthday to you. And gets underway a little thing called Too Bad. This is our Acoustic by Two.
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0: Nice track, isn't it? Great to have some new Australian acoustic blues for you. That's an outfit from Oz. They are Stompin' Ramblers, featuring Owen Mansell and Ryan Stone. Not sure what part of the country they are, but we got that on AMRAP, and a great album it is too. We'll be playing more of those. I love new Aussie acoustic blues. The new album is called Kickin' Stones, and that's So Unkind. They're independent artists. Check them on Facebook. That is Stompin' Ramblers. Good one. And that before Mr. Walter Trout, he's new, he's signed to the Times. Haven't heard him do an acoustic track for a long time. He's normally a bit of a rocker. But a nice song called Too Bad, and it's available through Provoke Records. I'm sure it'll be in your stores. Okay, my friends, first one for 2006. We're cruising through, 38 minutes in, and time for a bit of classic rock. Another Australian outfit from 2014. This is Sun God Replica, off the album called The Devil and the Deep, classic rock, Australia's own. And this is Werewolves in Love with Tech.
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Yeah, good Aussie pub rock, don't you dig it? That is the boys from Sydney from 2014, Sun God Replica, off the album The Devil and the Deep, released on Spooky Records back then. And Werewolves in Love, good stuff. Where do you find it, Tech? I don't know, but it's good, isn't it, huh? Hey, this is Tech's Rock and Blues Show on the Community Radio Network right across Australia for the first program for 2026. So good. I'm pumped. Yeah, right, you are. Okay, it is time. Put the kettle on, boys and girls. It is time for our instrumental break. I've got nothing to eat today. I haven't had time, been too excited to get this ready. A little instrumental song by the boy from LA, Mark Hummel, off his album from last year called True Believer. A little instrumental called The Toddle. You're with Tech. Let's play it. I can't hear the kettle boiling.

0: Yeah, there's nothing better than a Whalen tin sandwich or harmonica, is there? That's a good track, isn't it? I've been playing Mark Hummel stuff for years, and I see he's 69 this year. Happy birthday. And that was a little thing called a toddle, and I hope you didn't spill your cover. Hey, the brand new one by Mr. Joe Bonamassa. We'd give it a spin before the end of Christmas, but it's a newie, just been released now. It's called Breakthrough. And this is the brand new single from Joe Bonamassa. Well, it's the brand new album, Tech, Tell the Truth, released on J&R Adventure Records. Joe Bonamassa, Still Walking With Me.
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0: Yeah, good track, isn't it? I just love his work. Been a big fan for years. There's some people who knock him, but I don't. Man, he has just got the gig, the feel for it, the rock, the blues. He's got it all covered. And if you haven't get it, if you get a chance to see him live, which we have, luckily, best concert, best live concert I've ever seen. And I've seen a fair few in my time. Joe Bonamassa, check the album out in your local store. It's called Breakthrough, and it's out now. Hey, it is time for our Rory Gallagher tribute this week, and off the 3-CD set. I haven't played this track, I don't think, called Blues. It was released a few years ago. Got some great tracks on it, and they're all previously unreleased live tracks. This is off the album, off CD number 3, recorded live at the River Records radio concert in 1982. Check this boy out, our tribute to Rory Gallagher, When My Baby, She Left Me. You're with Tech.
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0: Yeah, man, how's that bass player? Boy, is that a riff and a half. You reckon he wouldn't have a cramp when he finished? That is a great track. That's our tribute. Big fan. Hope you are as well. Rory Gallagher recorded live at the River Records radio concert in 1982. Off the Blues 3-CD set, When My Baby Left Me. Hey, I can't believe it. 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If your local station is staying with us for the second hour, I promise you more of the same. But hey, if you're leaving us now, we'd love to have your company again next week on the station that you're on right now. Okay, finishing off this hour is our archive rock. Back to 1971 off their first album that was self-titled on Decca Records. This is archive rock. This is the late Phil Lynott. And this is a track, archive rock. Return of the Father's Son. See ya on the other side.
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0: Hi, you're listening to Tekka's Rock and Blues Show on the Community Radio Network. We're broadcasting from studios in Mildura, Victoria, Australia, and second hour is underway. And if you've just joined us from last week, so good to have you back. And of course, if you've come back from the other side, you're more than welcome. Without you guys, I've been saying it for years, we ain't got a gig. Well, we have, but it's pretty lonely in here, I can tell you. Noisy, but lonely. Great way to kick off hour number two, classic rock. Can you believe that is 55 years old? The first album from Thin Lizzy, Phil Lynott and the guys, they started off sort of prog rock, I reckon, and that proves it there. It's off an album, self-titled, and that's a song called Return of the Farmer's Son. It was released on Decca Records. That's how long ago it is. Coming up in the second hour, I won't bore you with what we got, but I can tell you we've got a brand new one by a young guy from Boston. His name is Brad Dubai. Just received it in a week or so ago. It's called Planet Nine. He's an independent release. Let's get off the hour number two with this track. Brad Dubai with On The Road. You're with Tech.
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0: Yeah, back 10 years, can you believe it? That is our Oz Classic Rock and Blues for this hour. That was off the album, which was called Back in Blue, a blues tribute to AC/DC with all Australia's Australian artists. And that was Chase the Sun featuring Jan Reinsart, of course. Man, he's a great singer and a fine guitar player as well. There's some great artists on this. It was released by somebody, and all the proceeds donated to Beyond Blue. I'll try and find out what it was. The album was produced by Darren Griffiths, who's a muso that has been in the station situation of desperation and decided to make a tribute. Great job, my friend. And that is such an important thing for men, especially in this day and age. So much pressure on men. And this is was back there 10 years ago. They put out this album. We haven't played it for a fair while, but that's a good track, isn't it, huh? The old AC/DC song done by Chase the Sun and Shoot to Thrill. The album's called Back in Blue, released on Rhythm Media Records. Hey, time for another great new track off the Bad Company tribute, just been released on Primary Wave Records. It's called Can't Get Enough. Check out this version of Run With The Pack by Blackberry Smoke and featuring Charlie Starr, of course. 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

0: Yeah, nice bit of rock and roll for you. That was the Kokomo Kings off the album from the boys from Sweden. It was called Artificial Nature, released on Grimetone Records, and that's Charmageddon. Not the other one. Charmageddon, the Kokomo Kings, rock and roll. Good stuff. Next is, before that, wasn't that a great track? Great version of classic Bad Company. That's the new album. It's out now. And that was by Blackberry Smoke with their version of Run With The Pack. There's some great artists on the album from end to end. And if you're a Bad Company fan, which half the world is, you got to get that in your collection. Okay, Catch 23, a big band that I've been a big fan of all last year. And the new album came out latter part of 25. We've been giving it a pasting with good reason. I love them. And this is for Kenny. He's a big fan of Catch 23 as well. Off their brand new EP called Bullet Full of Blues, catch23blues.com is where you can get the album. And this is Busy. Nah, busy getting busy? Sounds like me.
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Nothing but good Aussie blues on this little show. Isn't that a ripper? That is Australia's own Catch 23. Grab the album now through catch23blues.com. The album's called Bullet Full of Blues, a lot of blues. And this is Busy Getting Busy. Good track. Hey, it is time for Girl Rock, and this is a great one of my favourite lady singers in Oz. Off her album Big Love, the lady from Tassie and her band, Cheyenne, off the album Big Love, and a track called Honesty for Girls Only.

0: Yeah, some good Aussie girl rock there for you. That was for you, ladies. That was Shiana with off the album Big Love and Honesty, released on Foghorn Records. You can check the lady on Facebook. And a good track. Okay, it is time for our Acoustic by Two. Got two new album tracks for you. To kick it off is Chris Vincent and the Raw Deals from New Orleans off their new album called Good Crooks. There's some of them. And a track called Come Clean, You With Tech.
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0: Yeah, he's a great storyteller, isn't he? That's a true to life song as well. That's Mr. Buddy Guy off his latest album called Ain't Done With The Blues, 89, 90 this year coming up, and that was I Don't Forget. And you can see, you can hear the rawness in his voice of how hard it was for black people back in the 50s, 60s. But boy, has that changed. They have got some of the best blues artists and athletes in the world. Big fan, and he tells it like it is. I love it. That's Buddy Guy, and before that, little thing by, well, a big thing by Chris Vincent and the Raw Deals off the album A Newie called Good Crooks from New Orleans, and that's Come Clean, I'm Coming Clean. That's our acoustic by two, my friends. Now, I love me live stuff, and I love certain songs, and if I had to have a pick of my favourite rock, power rock ballad in my life, I'd go for this. This is recorded live. It's called Caught in the Act from 2011. Tom Kiefer and the guys. This is Cinderella, Heartbreak Station, live.
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2: How you people doing so far then, all right? You're feeling good. For anyone who's interested, we're recording tonight, so your voices are going down on tape for like forever. We're gonna do a couple songs for you on acoustic guitars. If you know the words, just join right in, alright?

0: Nice bit of rock for you right there, the boys from LA. That is a new album called Runaway Emotions. And that was Sons of Silver with Baby Hang On, released on Lent Records. The lead singer and guitarist is a guy called Pete Alphabet. I can't pronounce his last name. Good track, though. What about the Cinderella Heartbreak Station Live? Do you love it? Excuse me. I do. I hope you did as well. It's just a great riff, and I can listen to it for hours. Heartbreak Station. Tom Kai from the guys from 2011. Actually, it was recorded live in 1998 and only released in 2011, thanks to Mausoleum Records. Okay, cruising through the last 10 minutes or thereabouts. Let's get into it. This is a new one by... No, it's not Tech. It's 2018. The album is called Cumbersome Country. The boy is from Texas. His name is Red Shahan, and this is Revolution.
1: Across Australia, this is the Community Radio Network.

Yeah, what a way to finish off the program. Isn't that a good track? That is The Boys from America. They are Hollywood Vampires. Of course, that's Alice Cooper, Joe Perry and Johnny Depp off the album from 2015 with the old Who classic, My Generation. I love it. Hope you did as well. Before that, good track too by a new guy to the playlist, Red Shahan. And that was Revolution. Hey, my friends, can't believe it. Time is done and dusted. We are finished for the day. Can't believe it. Hey, that concludes Tekka's Rock and Blues show for this week. This little program originated from studios in Mildura, Victoria, Australia. It's been great having your company. Look forward to it again next week on the station that you're on right now. Hey, you want to get in touch with Tek?

0: 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And grab us on Facebook. That'd be brilliant as well. Tekkers Tracks, all one word, lowercase. TECKAS Tracks. And there we will be. Have yourselves a great week. Kicked off 2026. Let's hope this year is better than the last, huh? Going to leave you with Laron Michaels, a little thing called Wooden Spoon Boogie. Take care from Tech. Hey, bye, y'all.
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2: And I'm Jared J.B. Boyd.
1: This week on Bill Street Caravan, we have got a soulful, funky surprise for you.
2: That's right, Pat. We're hanging out with Hope Claiborne and the Soul Scrimmage. Some amazing sax with jazz, funk, and rock and roll. And also, Grammy-nominated blues man Guy Davis will be with us to deliver an installment of the Blues Hall of Fame, an exploration of the lives of the pioneers and innovators enshrined in the Blues Hall of Fame here in Memphis, Tennessee, brought to you by the Blues Foundation.
1: That's all coming up right now on Bill Street Caravan.
2: Hey, Pat.
1: Hello, JB.
2: Aren't you extremely excited for the special guest that we have on the show this week? Someone who knows how to truly put it down all over town and all the surrounding areas, Miss Hope Claiborne and the Soul Scrimmage.
1: That's right. Hope Claiborne is one of those artists that you don't know where she's going to pop up. You can go see someone play, and next thing you know, Hope's up on stage, and she's got her... I think she takes her saxophone everywhere she goes.
2: They call it a jam bush. You better watch out, because Hope Claiborne is coming. And if you're playing some music, she'll fit right in. She's so versatile and incredible on stage.
1: She can play just about anything. And what she prefers to play, well... she does a good job of getting you up out of your seat. There's no way you can watch her and not move along.
2: And so it's no surprise that there are so many all-star players around town who enjoy sitting in with Hope or letting Hope sit in with them. Some of the best on guitar, bass, drums, keyboard, auxiliary percussion, and man, even people that like to dance along, clap along, jump in, dance. It's always a great, amazing, inclusive experience when Hope Claiborne is on your stage.
1: So let's step into the green room in Crosstown in Memphis, Tennessee, and hear from Hope Claiborne and Soul Scrimmage.

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0: was Hope Claiborne and Soul Scrimmage at the Green Room in Memphis, Tennessee, live on Beale Street Caravan.
1: We'll be back with more music from Hope and Soul Scrimmage in just a bit.
0: Up next, Grammy-nominated bluesman Guy Davis takes us through the life histories of the pioneers and innovators enshrined in the Blues Hall of Fame. 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

0: for all we know, brought her to tears every time. That's why people loved her. She felt every word she sang. They knew it hurt. She did it for them. On stage at the Stardust Lounge in Las Vegas, Diana Washington delivered the quiet, contemplative verse. She breathed in, tilted her head back, gently closed her eyes for the dramatic pause, and heard a cackle in the audience. Diana peeked through a slit in one eye and saw the woman, right at the front table, wrapped in a fur, laughing. Diana dropped her head down in silent grace. She reached toward the stool at center stage as if bracing herself from collapse. She reached into the water glass on the stool. Two silk fingers slid out an ice cube. She twirled, glided over to the front table, now singing her heart out, and threw the ice cube at the laughing woman. Diana swirled a gloved hand through the air and brought the number to a close. Covered by applause, the pit boss slithered on stage. He had copper-colored hair, slicked back, and nightlife pale skin. He beckoned Diana out of the spotlight and whispered in her ear, "Nice shot. Try attacking someone who isn't married to the governor of California next time." Diana elegantly strode back toward the table she iced to apologize for all the pit boss knew. Diana bowed to the people seated there. Diana looked at the woman eye to eye and said, "I thought for sure I had on the most expensive wig in here tonight." The governor's wife shot back, "You should see my white mink." Diana replied, "You should see my white chauffeur." "Who are you to sass the governor's wife?" the woman asked. "My darling," Diana said, "I am the queen."
1: I say to the mean old man's world.
0: Diana retired to the dressing room with her entourage. A scribbler from Billboard magazine greeted her, but that's not who Diana was dying to see. Her one-year-old son was waiting for Mama with his nanny, Eloise. "Ooh, he's just about to walk," Eloise said. Little George stood on wobbly legs holding Eloise's finger. He saw Diana. She kneeled down in her sequin gown and opened her arms wide. She said, "Come on, baby." Little George released Eloise's finger and grunted, "Mmm." His plump little legs shook. Dinah's entourage cheered him ahead. "Come on, little Georgie." He wobbled, raised his foot, and stepped into Dinah's arms. She hugged her boy to her breast and laughed, tears welling up in her eyes. Everyone cheered. Dinah kissed Georgie's chubby cheek and turned right to the reporter. "Don't you dare write about how kind I am," she smiled. "Write about Dinah the bitch."
1: It was a night. Oh, what a night it was. It really was such a night. The moon was bright. Oh, how bright it was. It really was such a night.
0: After Diana put little George to bed, she went out with the reporter and her best friend, backup singer Pinky. "No more Dust Bowl for us," Diana said. Diana had been the first black female singer to perform in a Vegas casino. Now the whole strip was open to black entertainers and black customers. That's why the reporter went along for the ride. They hit all the neon hotspots, the Flamingo, the Gold Nugget, until finally they got a front table at Nero's Nook in Caesar's Palace. The reporter asked, "Ms. Washington, what did you have to do to get Las Vegas open to black entertainers?" Diana looked at Pinky and laughed. "Hell," she said. "Sinatra threw a fit when one of those meatheads backdoored Sammy Davis Jr.," Pinky explained. "He called Giancana." The reporter's eyes bugged in disbelief. Diana went on. "The whole town was desegged faster than a Supreme Court judge can bang his gavel." Pinky opined. "They should put Sinatra on the Supreme Court and Sammy Davis on a Greyhound." "This whole country would be fixed in a week," Diana added. The interview shifted to Diana's backstory. The reporter asked, "How did you ascend to royalty, queen?" "Little Ruth Jones started singing gospel with Sally Martin," said Diana, sharing her real name. "But my heart went with Billie Holiday. I wanted to be a showgirl. I wasn't even a woman yet. I got my first job playing piano with the Cats and the Fiddle at the Stage Bar in Chicago. We played upstairs. Billie sang below us in the downbeat room. I snuck down and dug her every chance I could. She didn't show the night Lionel Hampton came looking for her. He came up and heard me instead. That was my big break." What became of Ruth Jones? The reporter wondered. Hamp's manager told me, the way you sing, you ought to have a name that rolls off the tongue like rich liquor. Pinky threw in, Dinah Washington was born.
1: I'm a girl you can't excuse. I've got those blowtop blues.
0: Dinah tossed a small green pill into her mouth and swallowed a sip of gin and tonic. The reporter's eyebrows shot up. They want you thin and beautiful, Dinah told him. I was born neither. The reporter saw an opening into Dinah's personal life, a source of gossip, like the Nile's a source of water. Hadn't kept the men off, he nudged. Dinah didn't bite. The reporter shifted. You've been married, what, 6 times? I enjoy divorcing them more, she smiled. I've been hurt, humiliated, kicked around, robbed, and maligned by lies. Name it, it has happened to me, but I refuse to give up.

0: house lights dimmed. People seated throughout Nero's Nook began clapping. On stage, Nina Simone prowled into the spotlight. "Oh, throw her a fish," Dinah said. Simone opened with a long, powerfully sung, "Cry Me a River." She wrung every drop of emotion out of each word. Simone finished to ear-splitting applause. When the roar of the crowd died down, Dinah remarked, "If I didn't have on such a tight dress, I'd run up on that stage and take back my music," Pinky cackled. Dinah mostly behaved herself as the night went on. Zsa Zsa Gabor passed by, ran her hand over Dinah's mink stole, and said, "Hello, darling." After Simone's set, the house lights went back on. A man with copper hair and white skin was standing beside Dinah's table. He said to Dinah, "Mr. G called. Didn't like the business with the governor. He canceled your contract, Queen. I'm sorry." Dinah said, "Why you got to tell him?" "I didn't," said the pit boss. He skulked away. Pinky asked Dinah, "Didn't you know that was the governor's wife when you threw that ice?" Dinah sighed. "Sure, sweetie. He presented me with my first Grammy Award. I knew him when he was just Ronnie Reagan."
1: What a difference a day made. 24 little...
0: In the morning, the reporter went to Dinah's room. He watched the entourage pack up her pink fur pillows and glittering gowns. Dinah held little George's hand as he wobbled across the red carpeted floor. She scooped up her baby, turned to the reporter, and said, "Warm applause is music to my ears, but not even Nina Simone can take it to bed with her." And the Queen left Las Vegas. Shout out to Nadine Cahotas, author of the Dinah Washington biography, The Queen.

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For more information on the Blues Foundation, go to blues.org.

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2: Bill Street Caravan is supported by awards from Memphis Travel and Tennessee Arts Commission. We're back, and if you're just tuning in, you're listening to Hope Claiborne and Soul Scrimmage live at the Green Room in Memphis, Tennessee, here on Bill Street Caravan.
0: That's right. We've talked about Hope and her versatility as a player. Now, she has shared a stage with everybody from the Allman Brothers to Valerie June. That right there tells you that she can play just about anything. But she can also be seen around town playing with other bands. She plays with the Lucky Seven Brass Band, Frog Squad, Marcella Simeon, and Neil Bruni Dance Band, which I just think is a huge drum circle with African dancers. That's how I explain them.
2: Absolutely. And you can also see her just about anywhere. I know that I've stepped into a smoky, weird, shadowy Sunday night where I probably was sleepwalking and caught Hope hanging out with a band that I don't even think had a name, just hanging out and playing at Young Avenue Deli in Midtown. And I ain't gonna say I saw it, but I know she likes to play sometimes at the casinos around town, too.
0: It says that she just loves to play. Now, interestingly enough, one of the things that would always throw me off when I saw her playing sometimes, it was obvious she'd just come from work because she had scrubs on. So she's a trained nurse. I mean, that's what she went to school for, aside from being a musician. And right now, you can catch her because she's focusing on her music, but it's also interesting because she talks about her music as a healing thing, as a thing that gets inside of you and makes you feel better about life. That makes sense for a woman who's also saving lives along on the side.
2: Absolutely. And selling hope, as she might say. And it's incredible to get up and dance with her, to really feel someone who truly embodies the Memphis music spirit, even though she's not originally from here.
0: Well, the performance that we captured in the Green Room is her CD release. It's called Y'all So Loud, and it was so loud. So let's go back into the Green Room and hear more from Hope Claiborne and Soul Scrimmage.

0: All right, we're here on Bill Street Caravan. We've got a friend of the show with us, and I'm sure a friend to you because you've probably been listening and enjoying incredible music from Hope Claiborne and the Soul Scrimmage. How are you doing today?
1: Doing great, man. Enjoying the beautiful sunshine.
0: We always can expect incredible music in the forecast, and you've been holding it down for quite some time. For those who aren't familiar with Hope Claiborne, tell us a bit about you.
1: Well, I'm originally from North Carolina, but been all over and then been in Memphis almost, well, over 20 years now. And I specialize in saxophone, woodwinds, and a little singing. And I love to play some funk and soul music, but I'll play whatever.
0: Absolutely.
1: Yeah.
0: And you're still balancing the field of nursing?
1: Not right now. I've just been doing music since the pandemic, you know, put everything in perspective. And I was at the Regional Medical Center now, at the trauma ICU for about 13 years. And then, I did my service with that. And then I wanted to explore just doing music. Also, you know, I'm at that point in my life, or I guess you could say midlife crisis or whatever, but where it's like, you know, I really want to dive into this for a little bit. That's why, you know, with my band, the Soul Scrimmage, I just went out the way, self-funded, putting out a vinyl record and video and stuff like that, because, I mean, you never know unless you try, right?
0: Well, you brought us right where I'd love to go, the Soul Scrimmage. I mean, what is different about this project as compared to things that you've done in the past, and how did it all come together?
1: Well, when I first moved here, I was playing the guy that helped me put this band together, Robert Allen Parker Jr., who you guys have had on Bill Street Caravan. He was a great kind of conduit to getting other musicians together. And I called it Soul Scrimmage because I'm into sports, and the scrimmage is like a rehearsal where, you know, or just like practice. And I was like, you know, maybe these folks will keep showing up, and the same people kept showing up. And eventually I was like, well, I guess I got to pay you guys, you know. And then we became a band from there, and then we just some of my older tunes that I've written back in the day and sketches I would bring and just kind of develop those. So it was really just kind of putting together all of my interests and past bands all together into one project. So it's really me, you know. Yeah. It has combines all my love of jazz, funk, African, rock, metal, you know, all that stuff. So, and I try to, you know, put it into one sound. So I don't know how to categorize it itself. I just want it to be funky and energetic and just me, like
0: Absolutely.
1: I said. Yeah.
0: So this ensemble sort of organically came together. The personnel.
1: Uh-huh, yeah.
0: That's interesting. You've got such an all-star group of folks here. Why don't you run it down? Kari.
1: Yeah, Kari.
0: Paul Taylor played with you on this most recent concert that we're looking at, listening to today. Victor Sawyer, who was, and Juwan, both quickly becoming two Memphis All-Stars, two favorites.
1: Yes.
0: And I'm not as familiar with Daniel McKee, but I'd love to hear about all of the group and how they all gel.
1: Yeah, so like I said, Robert Allen Parker is on guitar, and he's the first person that kind of says, you know, we're kind of the co-founders of the project, and he's a great guitarist. He's straight out from the 60s, almost looks exactly like Dwayne Allman and plays like him. And then Kari Wynn on the other side is doing kind of more of the complicated, intricate guitar parts, and every now and then he'll play bass for me too. And then Daniel McKee, he is a kind of newer member, but he plays with everybody too in town. He's a great guy on bass. And then, like you're saying, Victor Sawyer and Juwan Crawford on trumpet and trombone. So those guys just bring the same kind of energy. It's nice when you start doing the dance move and you look to your left and they're doing the same thing. I'm like, that's awesome. And then right now, when Paul Taylor's not here, Paul's moved elsewhere, but John Scott Harrison is my drummer now. Great guy, plays with all sorts of stuff, bands, and kind of does experimental music, but he's on drums. And so I'm just very lucky, man.
0: And putting a record out, which is, you know, it's a feat for an independent artist. Y'all So Loud. Tell me about the record and the name and the concept.
1: Y'all So Loud. It's kind of one of those things where I was at a venue, you know, it'll go unnamed, and I was doing my best to keep it down, you know, keep it jazzy. I know they're trying to sell their meals and stuff. And no matter what I did, the owner was like, you gotta keep it down. I'm trying to sell some food here, you know. And y'all So Loud. I was like, thank you. So I wear that as a badge of honor. Not saying that we're loud in the sense that volume and everything. I think what it is, you know, as a professional musician, you'll encounter these spaces where you basically are a part of the equipment, you know, you're there to help sell things. And I know nothing against that, because I know that's my role too, but sometimes it's just like, you know, I just want to rock out, as they say, and also be true who you are, and just give that atmosphere of just like, come enjoy yourself. So the Y'all So Loud is just be loud in your life, be who you are, you know, this is who we are, you know, we're loud, but not in a way that's just like, you know, just there to blast your ears. It's just to move your soul, you know, get that vibration inside of you. So, yeah, we loud.
0: Be loud. I love
1: be
0: it.
1: Be loud.
0: Absolutely. Taking this show from the stage and getting it on record, what was the process like in the studio?
1: Oh, wow. We recorded this a while back, so it's taken me a long time to kind of get my ducks in a row. We first did it, started in 2015 at Ardent Studios when they were still kind of full-time. And Ardent, I don't know if you know, folks out there know, it's a very historic recording studio here in Memphis. Big Star is the biggest person that folks know that recorded there, but everybody's ZZ Top, Led Zeppelin did some stuff. I mean, folks that have come through here and it's a beautiful space, and so I was very lucky to get in there. Adam Hill was the engineer and co-producer with me. So over the years, I kind of let it sit on the shelf while I was busy being the nurse, you know, kind of like, really, am I going to do anything with this? And I was like, I don't have to put this out because I'm not signed to anything. You know, sometimes we rush as artists, be like, I need to get this out now. It was like, I'm not behooved to anybody. This is my thing. I'm going to put it out when the time's right. I wanted to build up more of your reputation so I'm not just putting out and just sits there. So hopefully, you know, behind this, we can go to greater opportunities, things like that. So yeah, bankrolled it all, got it pressed here locally at Memphis Record Pressing. Shout out to them. And only printing up a little bit right now. So beautiful, clear yellow vinyl. You know awesome. What I'm saying? I love the whole thing that's coming back with that. And of course, you know, it's on all the streaming platforms and all that good stuff.
0: Well, congratulations.
1: Thank you.
0: That's fantastic. Tell me about this show. Well, it was your album release party, actually.
1: Yeah.
0: Right here in the building at Cross Town Arts.
1: Oh, man, it was beautiful time at the Green Room. It was it's a culmination of just, like you're saying, the years of just all of us getting these songs tight and just a well-oiled machine, you know, because it's, you know, as a musician, you want your music out there, but you're also very kind of nervous of just being like, is this really going to move the people? And then when it was sold out, I was like, oh, my goodness. I'm like, this is such an honor and just so unbelievable. Because it is hard, especially here in Memphis. We are a cover band city, you know, so to be an original act, to do your own original music, it was really just a testament to, you know, if you have a vision out there, be loud with it. Like you're saying, y'all so loud and just so... The room is just beautiful. The atmosphere is beautiful. And the sound guy, Jalen Jones, was on doing the sound, did a great job. And I just can't thank all those folks enough. It was a great time.
0: Well, we're wishing you success.
1: Thank
0: we really
1: you.
0: Appreciate you being on the Bill Street Caravan with Soul Scrimmage.
1: Yeah.
0: And let everyone know how they can keep in touch. And, you know, they got to come to Memphis and see you, right?
1: Oh, yeah, man. Yes, indeed. I got my music video for my single, Nobody, is on YouTube under Hope Claiborne Sachs. I'm all over Instagram, Facebook, Hope Claiborne Music. I got a HopeClaiborneMusic.com website. And, you know, I'm just going to keep spreading the word. And my music's up on Apple, Spotify, all the platforms. So, you know,
0: absolutely.
1: I'm going to keep doing it. Appreciate y'all.
0: We so appreciate having you on Bill Street Caravan.
1: Appreciate you, man.
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saw me familiar

0: That was Hope Claiborne's soul scrimmage at the Green Room in Memphis, Tennessee, live on Beale Street Caravan.
1: That's right. And if you want to check in with Hope and the rest of the crew, all you got to do is come to Memphis. Not just Hope, but all of these players are always playing around town. So if you see a bar that's rocking, you probably catch one of these people inside.
0: You can find Hope Claiborne online at hopeclaibornemusic.com. That's going to wrap up this week's Beale Street Caravan. We hope you've enjoyed the show.
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1: 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Today we're looking at the best of the charts from this week in 1995. William, what's coming up on today's show?
2: Coming up on today's show, we've got Silverchair, Mel Bainbridge, Real McCoy, and Take That.
3: And let's start off today's show at number 19 on the Australian National Charts this week on the 8th of May 1995. Here's Australian band The Divinals with I'm Jealous. You get-

0: That's I'm Jealous by Australian band The Divinyls at number 19 on the Australian National Charts this week on the 8th of May 1995. And that single had peaked at number 13 here in Australia 2 weeks earlier. The song was released in 1995 as the lead single from The Divinyls' fifth album, Underworld. It followed the group's major 1991 success with I Touch Myself, which had reached number one in Australia and had helped them carry their profile into the 1990s. I'm Jealous spent 19 weeks in the top 50 and it earned a gold certification. Although the single performed strongly, the Underworld album was delayed by more than a year and only just made the top 50. I'm Jealous remains the Divinyls' final top 50 entry on the Australian Singles Chart.
1: Falling down the charts one place from number 14 to number 15 this week. On the 8th of May 1995 was Australian band Silverchair and Israel Sun.

0: silver chair in Israel, Sun at number 15 in the Australian singles chart this week on the 8th of May 1995. And that single had peaked at number 14 in the Australian singles chart the previous week. Israel Sun was released in 1995 as the third single from Silverchair's debut album, Frog Stomp. Band member Daniel Johns has said the song was written after seeing a television report about wartime violence. The track later became the subject of media attention in the United States when defense lawyers in a 1996 murder trial claimed the offenders had listened to the song before the crime. Silverchair publicly rejected any link between the song and the incident, stating it was written in response to footage of conflict and was not intended to promote violence. Prosecutors in the case dismissed the defense argument, and the jury found the motive was theft rather than music influence. Johns has since reflected that hearing the song mentioned in connection with the case was difficult, particularly as the band members were teenagers at the time.
1: And holding steady at number 13 on the Australian national charts this week on the 8th of May 1995 was Australian singer Tina Arena with Sorrento Moon, I Remember.

0: That's Tina Arena with Sorrento Moon, I Remember, at number 13 on the Australian National Charts this week on the 8th of May 1995. And that single had peaked at number 7 here in Australia the previous month. The song was released in January 1995 as the second single from Tina Arena's album Don't Ask. Co-written by Tina Arena and David Tyson and Christopher Ward, the song reflects on her childhood summers in Sorrento in Victoria. It was produced by Tyson and became a major Australian release, also reaching the top 40 in New Zealand and the UK. The music video was partly filmed at Sorrento Back Beach, and the song later received a brief cultural reference when it was mentioned in Client Liaison's 2017 single, A Foreign Affair, which also featured Tina Arena.
1: Falling down the charts, one place from number 8 to number 9 this week on the 8th of May 1995 was Swedish group Rednecks and Cotton Eye Joe.
2: But I hadn't been for Cotton Eye Joe, I'd been married a long time ago.

0: you come from Cotton Eye Joe?
1: From Sweden, that's Rednecks and Cotton Eye Joe at number 9 in the Australian singles chart this week on the 8th of May 1995. And that single had first peaked at number 8 in the Australian singles chart the previous month. The track adapts the traditional American folk song Cotton Eye Joe, combining Eurodance production with instruments such as banjo and fiddle. It became a major international hit, reaching number one in several countries and finishing as Sweden's most successful single of 1994. The release was noted at the time for blending a male-sung chorus with female-sung verses. In an interview about the song's club impact, a Zombo record label marketing manager remarked that audiences reacted so strongly on the dance floor that it looked, in his words, like everybody's got mad cow disease.
2: And rising up the Australian national charts this week on the 8th of May 1995, from number 11 to number 8, was Tokyo Ghetto Pussy with Everybody on the Floor, Pump It.

0: That's Everybody on the Floor, Pump It by Tokyo Ghetto Pussy, at number 8 on the Australian National Charts this week on the 8th of May 1995. And that single went on to peak at number 5 here in Australia the following week. The song was released in 1994 by Tokyo Ghetto Pussy, an alias used by German electronic duo Jam and Spoon. The track served as the lead single from their album Disco 2001 and became one of their most successful releases, reaching the top 10 in Australia, Belgium and Finland. As Tokyo Ghetto Pussy, their best-known singles include I Kiss Your Lips, Everybody on the Floor Pump It, and Fly Me to the Moon.
1: Rising up the charts 3 places from number 10 to number 7 this week, on the 8th of May 1995, was Australian singer and songwriter Meryl Bainbridge and Mouth.

0: That's Meryl Bainbridge and Mouth at number 7 in the Australian Singles Chart this week on the 8th of May 1995. And that single went on to peak at number 1 for 5 weeks from 2 weeks later. It was the debut single by Australian singer and songwriter Meryl Bainbridge from her album The Garden, released in 1995. The song was originally released in 1994 and reissued in 1995, becoming her most well-known track. It was sometimes interpreted as having sexual themes, though Bainbridge has stated that any such reading was unintentional. She described the song as reflecting the dynamics of a relationship, with feelings of control and insecurity, rather than being explicitly about sexuality.
1: Okay, let's have a look at the top 10 albums of the week on the 8th of May 1995 here in Australia. At number 10, we had Dookie by Green Day. At number 9, Tuesday Night Music Club by Sheryl Crow. At number 8, Frog Stomp by Silverchair. At number 7, Purple by the Stone Temple Pilots. At number 6, No Need to Argue by the Cranberries. At number 5, The Violin Player by Vanessa Mae. At number 4, The Colour of My Love by Celine Dion. At number 3, Hit Machine number 8 by various artists. At number 2, 100% Hits Volume 15 by various artists. And at number 1, Three-Legged Dog by The Cruel Sea. That peaked at number 1 for 2 weeks, and this was its second week at the top. Well, let's have a look at the number 8 album of the week, Frog Stomp by Australian band Silverchair, which peaked at number 1 for 2 weeks in Australia the previous month. It was Silverchair's debut album, released in March 1995, when the members were just 15 years old. Recorded in 9 days at Festival Studios in Sydney, the album was produced to capture the band's live sound and raw energy. The title came from a 1960s track the band found amusing, and the album reflects the Seattle grunge influence on the group. Frog Stomp did well in the US and was certified platinum over there, Silverchair's best-selling album in that market. Well, let's have a listen to one of the best-known tracks from that album. Here's Tomorrow.

0: from the number 8 album of the week this week on the 8th of May 1995, Frog Stomp by Silverchair. That's Tomorrow.
1: Let's take a bit of time out now and look at the news headlines for May 1995. On the 7th of May, Jacques Chirac is elected President of France. On the 10th of May, at the Vaal Reefs gold mine in Orkney, South Africa, a runaway locomotive fell into a lift shaft on an ascending cage, causing it to plunge 460 metres to the bottom of the 2,100 metre deep shaft, killing 104 people. On the 16th of May, following the Tokyo subway sarin attack 2 months earlier, Japanese police besieged the headquarters of Aum Shinrikyo near Mount Fuji and arrested cult leader Shoko Asahara. Further operations resulted in over 200 arrests, and 13 members of the cult, including Asahara, were sentenced to death. Between the 25th of May to the 24th of June, the 1995 Rugby World Cup takes place in South Africa and is won by the host nation, who beat New Zealand in the final. This was the Springboks' tournament debut after World Rugby lifted their ban following the end of apartheid. And finally, on the 30th of May, Dorothy Davis disappears. Believed murdered, her remains had not been located as of the 4th of August 2016, when the man convicted of her murder, Bruce Burrell, died.
0: And falling off the number one position this week on the 8th of May 1995, back to number 5, was Canadian singer Celine Dion with Think Twice.

0: That's Think Twice by Canadian singer Celine Dion at number 5 on the Australian National Charts this week on the 8th of May 1995. And that single had peaked at number 1 for 1 week only the previous week. It came out in August 1994 as the third single from her album The Colour of Love, which came out in 1993. It became a major hit in Europe and Australia, topping the UK chart for 7 weeks and selling over 1.4 million copies, making it one of Dion's biggest selling singles over there.
1: You're listening to It's Time, the show where we look at the best of the Australian national charts between the 60s and the 90s, using the Kent Music Report, the Australian Music Report, and the ARIA charts. Today we're looking at the best of the charts from this week in 1995.
0: And holding steady at number 3 on the Australian National Charts this week on the 8th of May 1995 was Dutch duo Hocus Pocus with Here's Johnny.
2: This time, it's war.

0: That's Hocus Pocus with Here's Johnny at number 3 on the Australian National Charts this week on the 8th of May 1995. And that single had peaked at number 1 for 2 weeks here in Australia the previous month. It's a dance track by Dutch duo Hocus Pocus, also known as Doop, originally released in the Netherlands in 1993. In 1995, it became a surprise hit here in Australia, eventually climbing to number 1 on the singles chart, and it was the first dance song to top the Australian chart without any radio support. The single spent 29 weeks in the top 100, ending the year as Australia's 9th best charting single and earning a platinum certification.
1: Rising up the charts 3 places from number 5 to number 2 this week on the 8th of May 1995 was German group Real McCoy and Runaway.

at number 2 in the Australian singles chart this week on the 8th of May 1995. That's Real McCoy and Runaway. The song is a Eurodance track by German project Real McCoy from their album Another Night, released in 1995. In the United States, the song peaked at number 3 on the Billboard Hot 100 and was certified gold. Two music videos were produced. The European version shows singer Patricia Peterson in a desert setting, while the American version, set in a factory with rapper OJ as an overseer, was considered too dark for broadcast in a desert setting.

Bainbridge. At number 6, Sukiyaki by 4PM. At number 5, Think Twice by Celine Dion. At number 4, Total Eclipse of the Heart by Nikki French. At number 3, Here's Johnny by Hocus Pocus. At number 2, Runaway by Real McCoy. And at number 1, in its first week of a 2-week run of that position, we had Take That with Back for Good.

0: That's British boy band Take That and Back for Good in its first week of a two-week run at the number one position this week on the 8th of May 1995. The song became a global hit, reaching number one in 31 countries, including the UK, and earned multiple awards, including a Brit Award for British Single of the Year.
1: Well, that's the show for another week. Thanks go to David Kemp and his website, www.australianchartbooks.com.au, for the use of his Kent Music Report and Australian Music Report charts in the show. News headlines are mostly sourced from the Chronicle of the 20th Century, published by Penguin. I'm William Broome. And

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1: BBC News with Sue Montgomery. The new Hungarian Prime Minister Peter Modzsor has given his first speech after being sworn into office. Addressing a square full of supporters waving Hungarian and EU flags, he vowed to change the government and the system. Mr. Modzsor takes over following a landslide victory in April's elections after years of nationalist government under Viktor Orban. Nick Thorpe is in Budapest.
2: The celebrations began as soon as the parliament session officially ended. In hot, summery weather, supporters of the Tisza party danced into the evening, a continuation of the celebrations on election night 4 weeks ago. In his speeches today, Peter Modzsor called for national reconciliation after the bitter divisions of the Orban years. Those who had stolen Hungary's national wealth should be prosecuted by the appropriate authorities, in line with the law, he said.
1: The World Health Organization has said that it considers everyone aboard a virus-stricken cruise ship to be high risk, but it sought to reassure the people of Tenerife, where the boat is due to anchor offshore on Sunday, that the risk to them is low. Those on board will be brought to dry land in sealed conditions and flown straight to their home countries. Three passengers aboard the MV Hondius have died of a rare strain of hantavirus. The imminent docking has provoked anger and concern in the Spanish island. Indonesian officials say they have detained more than 300 foreign nationals for allegedly running an online gambling ring in the capital, Jakarta. Gambling is illegal in Indonesia with penalties of up to 9 years. Untung Widiatmoko is the head of Interpol in Indonesia.
3: We know that the Indochina region, particularly Myanmar, Cambodia, Laos and Vietnam, have been the base of recruitment of these online criminal activities targeting transnational victims, foreigners. After the crackdown, these have shifted to Indonesia, and that is something we've anticipated and predicted.
1: Australia's far-right populist One Nation Party has won its first seat in the lower house of parliament in the 30 years since its foundation. David Farley won the Faro by-election in New South Wales with a projected vote share of over 59%. One Nation has seen its popularity surge in recent months. From Sydney, here's Katie Watson.
4: The by-election for Farah was triggered by the resignation of Susan Lee, who quit when she was ousted as the opposition Conservative Liberal Party leader. David Farley, whose background is in agribusiness, called his victory a milestone. One Nation leader Pauline Hanson told supporters that this wasn't just a win for Farah, it was a win for Australia, and said the party was coming after those other seats.
1: BBC News. Reports from Lebanon say at least 12 people have been killed in Israeli strikes in the south, despite a nominal ceasefire. The health ministry says a young girl was among seven people killed when the town of Saksakia was hit. Greek officials have carried out a controlled explosion on a naval drone that was reportedly found with about 100 kilograms of explosives on board off the island of Lefkada. The unmanned vessel was found by fishermen before being towed away to shore. Security services are investigating its origin and intended mission. Nigeria and the United States have agreed to deepen cooperation on security and counter-terrorism following high-level talks in Washington. The renewed diplomatic push comes amid a surge in deadly attacks in Nigeria, particularly in Plateau and Benue states, where hundreds have been killed and communities displaced. Chris Awoko reports from Abuja.
5: A statement from Nigeria's presidency said that the National Security Advisor, Nuhu Ribadu, met senior U.S. officials, including the Vice President, J.D. Vance, and the Secretary of State, Marco Rubio. Both sides agreed to expand intelligence sharing, defense cooperation, and regional security efforts. Discussions reportedly focused on counter-terrorism and the deteriorating security situation in West Africa and the Sahel, where jihadists have been attacking in several countries. Nigeria had already committed to tackling terrorism and violent extremism in the fight against Boko Haram and the Islamic State West Africa province.
1: A town in Japan has removed its longtime mayor because he's unconscious. The town assembly of Hachirogata in the northeastern Akita prefecture passed a no-confidence motion against the mayor, who's been on medical leave since suffering a brain hemorrhage in February. It means he'll automatically lose his position in 10 days. BBC News.
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0: Hello and welcome to another Jazz Hour. I'm Barry O'Sullivan, with a program produced in the studios of 2MBS Fine Music Sydney and coming to you across Australia via the Community Radio Network. Adrian Lim Klumpas is a performer, composer and educator from Sydney. He performed primarily on piano with electroacoustics and preparations and has composed a range of works and commissions for chamber ensembles, choreographers and filmmakers. Adrian has released several albums, including two solo albums, Be Still and Yield, and most recently a new recording, Three Pianos, live at Phoenix Central Park. His music speaks to genres of minimalism, electronic music, post-rock and related subgenres of jazz and modal improvisation, free improvisation and the tradition of piano composition. We'll hear some of that music when Adrian Lim Klumpas joins me as my special studio guest on this edition of A Jazz Hour. But first, some of his musical favourites.
1: One, two, one, overthinking, one.

0: song penned by the vocalist Cecile McLaurin-Salvon called Anything But Now, themed around the thing that affects most of us, procrastination, I would imagine, from the album Oh Snap, a set of 12 originals and one cover from that breezy jazz swinger featuring the freewheeling pianist Sullivan Fortner. That's the music choice of my studio guest, Adrian Lim Klumpus. And I suppose that falls into your genres, Adrian. Welcome to A Jazzer.
1: Thanks for having me, Barry. Yeah, that track at, and Cecile's music and Sullivan's piano playing, like it...
0: It's a lot of free improvisation there.
1: Yeah, there's a lot of freedom to be expressive, and, you know, Cecile does that through her lyric writing, and we get these themes that you don't often hear in jazz in her work. Just the ability and the freedom that Sullivan plays the piano with, I find astounding and aspiring.
0: And inspirational?
1: Inspiring. Yeah, just it makes me want to go and practice.
0: Oh, really? And do you get the same feeling from jazz vocalists?
1: Yes. So I think in the world of jazz, which I've been a part of for decades, I think jazz vocals just, they speak differently to me, and the way that as a piano player you have to perform in that setting is just so is very different and demanding and enjoyable when it just really works out. And you know, I feel like I'm quite a giving and supportive person, so when I can do that musically, and it really ticks my box.
0: So you'd be called upon that quite regularly as a teacher, I'd imagine.
1: Yes.
0: How would someone like the style of Sullivan Fortner and Cecile McLaurin-Salmon inspire you and your students? How could you convey that through inspiration to your students?
1: Oh, that's about persistence and creativity all the time. And being prepared to play, to perform is about, with jazz, is about being prepared to create, which is different than if you ask me to play a Bach Prelude and Fugue, for example. That's not really a creative moment. There are times when you've got to be in a different concentration flow for that. But when we're playing jazz, and as a singer or as an accompanist or as a soloist, you can take a chance and you can stretch something out, or you can suggest something to another musician who's listening in the group with you. Then that creative moment is the important one, and then the performance actually, in my mind, kind of subsides a bit, and I'm not really engaging with my audience as much. I'm now engaging with the people around me, or with music itself.
0: Now, you teach in different places. How would you utilise that in the secondary school situation? And then again, you teach at university level. So it's different styles or different types of inspiration, I'd imagine, in those situations.
1: Yeah, so in my high school job, that's about revealing different types of music to different types of kids. And then they can be inspired by listening to new things or trying out a different instrument or trying out their instrument in a different way. When I'm teaching undergraduate or postgraduate music students, that's about finding their voice within their capacity. And so if their capacity can do lots of different things, then the creativity is a really important point to teach. So whereas, you know, if they're building their capacity, then sometimes you've got to teach the basics and the foundations.
0: So do you use your own music for that?
1: Sometimes, yeah. So we'll listen to my project, We Will Intersect, later on in this hour, but I tried my We Will Intersect project with my undergrad performing group last year, and it was very, very different to do a 40-minute spontaneous improvisation with musical cues. And I was really chuffed because there was these students, you know, they tried it on and it fit them, and they then were proudly strutting their stuff in this new way of making music. I do incorporate my ideas in what I do, because I feel that if I'm not being creative, even in my teaching jobs, something's missing.
0: We're going to play a track of yours now. It's a solo from your solo album called Yield, and it is basically preludes and fugues for the piano.
1: Yeah, so I had a project in mind where I would just write these small pieces and improvise them, and then do that Bach well-tempered clavier tribute by doing one in every key. I did a 10-track album and recorded it in one day. That's 10 of the 24 keys, and I've never revisited the project again. So here is so this track is called Watch, and it's the prelude in E flat major. It's its
0: the
1: subtitle.
0: Number one track.
1: And it's the number one track.

0: from the album Yield, Preludes and Fugues for the Piano by my guest Adrian Lim Klumpus there on an exceptional piano by the sound of it.
1: Yeah, that's it's an interesting story, that piano. Just off air, Barry, you were asking me about how this album came about. And yeah, I was having a bit of a block on what was coming out. It was around 2014, and and a really good friend of mine, Richard Belkner, who's an amazing engineer, he was doing a project for another pianist, and said he's got a grant from the government, and he's bringing in a Steinway into my studio. Why don't you come in after hours and record? Just do whatever you want. And I'd had these sketches for this Prelude and Fugues thing going. And he said, you've got 3 hours, record whatever you can. So I went round to his place at night, and the first session finished and everything was still mic'd up. And I sat down at the piano and I got these 10 tracks out in that 3 hours under pressure. Some of them were unfinished, which was, so they were improvised. And that track was actually improvised.
0: In the key of?
1: In the E-flat minor. I incorrectly said E-flat major for those. And I'm sure there's some brilliant music minds who listen to this radio station.
0: I'm sure there are.
1: And there's some moments on that album, there's some moments and there's some composed things. And all the overdubbing and electronics were done in the studio on that day too.
0: Wow.
1: So it was just a really deep, deep moment of me and a pristine piano and 13 microphones attached to it.
0: Mm-hmm.
1: And then Richie and I had a lot of piano colours to work with in the mixing of it. So there's some other ambient and more electronic sounding pieces on that album, but they are all originating from that one Steinway piano from that one session.
0: And it was inspired by Bach?
1: Yeah, Bach, essentially. I'd been playing a lot of Bach in my own practice. And I do those kind of things occasionally, you know, just to increase my awareness of my own playing. And
0: what you play Bach?
1: Yeah.
0: At home.
1: Just
0: in
1: for
0: practice.
1: Yeah, just for fun. And then those kind of things that you become aware of while they're practicing, my hope is that they go into my subconscious. So then when I'm improvising, that language or that technique will come out in the improvisation.
0: Mm-hmm.
1: So I feel that as an improviser, you've got to feed that subconscious regularly and often. Otherwise, you end up improvising the same thing over and over and over again, you know, in a kind of way.
0: Feeding your subconscious, your next music choice from Alva Noto and Ryuichi Sakamoto from their album Varun, yeah?
1: Yes.
0: That fed into your subconscious.
1: Yeah, so
0: way back in 2002.
1: Yeah, that's right. When you asked me to select some music, I always think I like an origin story. And I think this album really changed the way I thought about music overall. I was young. I'd finished my jazz degree and was very in the land of jazz. And then this album, where the combination of the ambient electronics and this very emotive piano playing from Ryuichi Sakamoto just really struck a chord.

0: There it was, from the album Vroon, V-R-I-O-O-N, a debut collaboration between Ryuichi Sakamoto and Alvar Aalto, a German, well, electronic artist, I would describe it. Released in 2002, this is the first of a series of albums called the Virus Series, and it's followed by four others. The initial letters of the five albums together form the word virus, and it's a mainly minimalistic music characterized by unusual experimental sound driven by piano and distorted clip samples. And right up the alley of my studio guest, Adrian Lim Klumpus, talking about which we'll play a track from your album, Tangents, which it is right up their alley, isn't it?
1: Yeah.
0: Tell me about Tangents.
1: Oh, Tangent, we've been together for 16 years now. We work on albums that aren't necessarily what we sound like live. So we go into the recording studio in the knowledge that we are going to compose things out of those improvisations. So the improvisation comes first, then we do post-production, we might do overdubs, and then we construct arcs and introductions and things like that. So therefore, the artifact is essentially constructed from improvisation, whereas jazz is where you are capturing the improvisation itself as the music.
0: But all of the members of Tangents are people that play jazz?
1: No, actually. So Peter Hollow is our cellist. You might know him from the four-play string quartet, and he's a electronic artist in his own right. Mm. And Ollie Bowne, who is he's an electronic music producer. He doesn't play an instrument in Tangents. And then Evan Dorian is a jazz drummer. So Evan and I bring the jazz language and the jazz interaction, and Peter brings his melodic sensibility from the classical realm. Then Ollie does a lot of the electronic drum production and the arranging and the sampling and the strange sounds that you might hear in a Tangents mm-hmm. record.
0: And the album, did you say you get together in the studio and create the improvisation and then build on that?
1: Yes, yeah. So sometimes if you're composing, you'll compose the piece first and rehearse it, and the studio is almost the last spot mm-hmm. where you go. Whereas in the Tangents process, the studio is the first thing that we do. So when we embark on a new project, which is what we did just a couple of weeks ago, we hired a studio and recorded 2 days of music, and I think we've got about 29 takes to get through, and then we find the moments which are really unique, will have a certain energy, and then we build compositions around that. So in that kind of reverse engineering way, we get quite unique music, I feel.
0: Is that where Terracotta came from?
1: Yes, Terracotta was built that way, and as was, you know, and this is off the album New Bodies from 2018, and the album that we released in 2021, the double album, that also used the same process.

0: You're listening to a Jazz Hour coming to you across Australia from the studios of 2MBS Fine Music Sydney. I'm Barry O'Sullivan. My studio guest is the pianist and improviser and electronic minimalist artist Adrian Lim Klumpus that we just heard from, and his album Tangents, that was a track called Terracotta. Let's get back to jazz now. Well, what most people refer to as jazz, and Bill Evans Trio, which is your next music choice. This is the fifth studio album of Bill Evans, 8 months after his successful collaboration with Miles Davis on the Kind of Blue album. He recorded this with the first ever Bill Evans Trio. When did you first hear this?
1: As an undergrad music student.
0: At the conservatorium.
1: At the conservatorium. And one of my teachers said, I think you'd really like Bill Evans.
0: Oh,
1: and
0: who said that to you?
1: It was Dick Mott. He was the head of jazz studies at the time, and then he encouraged me to listen to a particular CD, and mm-hmm. I did, and then I listened to every single CD that I could lay my hands on, and I did a lot of transcribing and a lot of practicing, and the way Bill Evans approaches the piano and approaches improvising is unique, and it was groundbreaking at the time in that early 60s period. Resonates with me a lot just with the richness of harmony and the quirkiness of his melody lines, and then the interplay with his rhythm section is just out of this world. And I think when I play jazz, which isn't like standard jazz, which isn't that often, I do like to channel those kind of sounds. And
0: is it Bill Evans that you draw inspiration from on those situations?
1: Yeah, I think so. I just really like that sound, so it draws me back.
0: And as a student, you'd never heard of Bill Evans before?
1: As an 18-year-old, no. No, I was a classical pianist before turning to jazz, and arriving at the conservatorium with not much jazz experience meant that everything was new. So
0: that must have been brave and wonderful for you.
1: Yeah, well, I think I turned to jazz at about the age of 16, and that was out of the, you know, I was playing concert level piano repertoire as a teenager and was just getting a bit frustrated with the slog of sitting at the piano and learning section after section. And then jazz was a bit more immediate. So that took my attention and my sole purpose, as it were, at that time.
0: And this particular track, Autumn Leaves, which is, they did two takes of this. Any reason why you chose this?
1: Yeah, there's just a lot of forward momentum in the music, and you just feel like you enter a roller coaster and you get off at the end. It's amazing.

0: one of the greatest improvisers of all time in jazz. That was the great Bill Evans from his album Portrait in Jazz. Tell us who was on the bass.
1: That's Scott LaFaro.
0: And the drums.
1: Yes, Paul Motion on the drums.
0: What a trio, eh?
1: It is, yes. I saw Paul Motion play in New York just before he died. And I took from that he kind of listens to the future. He can kind of play something and you don't know why it's kind of jarring a little bit or it's pushing the music in a particular direction, and then 3 minutes later you'll understand why, because the band has managed to pick up on his ideas that was new at the time, at that moment, and then kind of come in a bit later on, and what he played, which was sounded a bit abstract, now makes sense all of a sudden. So it's like he pre-heard the band gravitating towards him in that moment and was able to set that up. I find that kind of improvising to be absolutely fascinating.
0: Well, that's real improvisation, isn't
1: it? Yes. Yeah.
0: And where did you learn and how did you learn to improvise?
1: Well, it's a long, long journey improvising. So particularly coming from a classical background where, you know, the chances you can take aren't that big. So learning to play jazz is about learning new repertoire and then learning new techniques on how to play that repertoire and then just slowly going off that. So if you're playing Autumn Leaves, for example, you can play the melody and then you can play a different version of the melody and then you go repeat it again and you play a slightly different version of that. And then that's, you're actually now improvising. Even though there's a lot of commonality between the composition and what you're improvising, you are essentially making a new version of that melody. Then if you apply the jazz harmonic and theory principles of scales and chords, then you can take the structure of a song and apply and make up your own melodies on those chords and structures. And then eventually you can paste everything together in this one melodic line. And that's why Bill Evans is so influential to me. Is that was the first time when I really heard the harmony and the melody all make sense all in a line. And then you can, as a piano player, you can see your hand do it. You can see your hand arpeggiating C minor 7. And then as the next bar comes along and you see yourself playing an F Mixolydian scale coming down. And all that's happening in a split second. But then you do that enough and it all makes sense. You listen to enough jazz that's using that language, and then that informs your playing again through your subconscious. You kind of because you don't have enough time in jazz to decide what you're going to do. It's all happening as you're going. So that split second material is what makes that fascinating. Then there's that other part of your brain, which is the part that is controlling the overall sound. That part of your brain might also be the brain that's saying, what you just played is wrong. Why did you play that? And you're still improvising, and you're still playing, but there's a voice inside your head which is saying, go on further, or stop now, or why did you play that, or that was really good. And you need to actually kind of silence that second part of your brain, that extra layer of subconscious, so you can get in tune with the music only. The great analogy there is that if you're playing tennis, if you are thinking about about hitting the ball, you are going to lose your rally, because as soon as you've hit the ball and you're thinking about that, you aren't thinking with the other part of your brain, where am I going to run to next? So you need to think strategy and the technique at the same time. So in jazz, you've got to think of the strategy of how am I going to improvise at the same time as what am I actually playing? So that, and balancing that brain capacity is the challenge. And as a beginner, you start off with really low cognitive demand and you're playing easy things. You might use one scale, for example, or you might start with the blues, which is a bit simpler, and then gradually over time you can absorb more harmonic information, more rhythmic information, and then you can expand your repertoire and expand your sound.
0: Well, your latest recording is a piano solo album of three pianists all improvising at the same time. Their minds must have been all racing together.
1: Yes. And that was a really interesting experiment. So in the one venue with three pianos where we couldn't see or hear each other. So we had a few acoustic battles to win. So I composed a video series of cues so that we could actually watch little word cues and chord symbol cues on our phones, and then we could improvise together and not worry about what the other people were playing. So that's more like simultaneous improvisation rather than group improvisation. But then the sum of its parts is much greater. So that was an interesting battle to win. But I think what we're hearing now is...
0: Just you solo.
1: Yeah, just me solo. So I introduced the sound of the three pianos. This is me playing a piano forte. I think it was built in 1870-something, which was as part of the collection at Phoenix Central Park.

0: beautifully recorded at Phoenix Central Park. That's the pianist Adrian Lim Klumpus from an album called Three Pianos Solo, which is available on Bandcamp under your name, yeah?
1: That's right, yes.
0: Mm. Get a hold of it and listen to the other two pianists. And then the unison of three pianists together on fabulous pianos, which included a Fazioli
1: and a Bluthner, which is a one from Denmark, and then this old Erhardt.
0: Which one were you playing?
1: I was playing the very old one, the Erhardt piano, forte piano. It's called forte piano. Yeah,
0: beautiful. So
1: it's quite an interesting sound.
0: Lead us into this next track, which will take us out from your ensemble called We Will Intersect.
1: This is a group improvisation featuring Nick Kalogeros on trumpet and Miles Thomas on drums and Nick Meredith on percussion and electronics. And this track is the first of about 12 tracks, and it's one-hour improvisation, which we made a few years ago.
0: Thank you so much for joining me. My studio guest has been Adrian Lim Klumpus.
1: Thanks for having me, Barry.
0: And you've been listening to A Jazz Hour, a program produced in the studios of 2MBS Fine Music Sydney, coming to you across Australia by the Community Radio Network. I'm Barry O'Sullivan, and until next time, I'll be seeing you. Take care.

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3: Good morning, I'm Laura Devoy. One Nation has claimed victory in the Farah by-election, where there was a huge move away from the major parties. The poll was triggered by the resignation of former Liberal leader Susan Lee. One Nation candidate David Farley has secured just under 40% of the primary vote, more than 57% once preferences were distributed. Speaking last night, Mr. Farley said his victory marked a major change for Australia.
4: We listened. Yes. You listened. You agreed, and you spoke tonight. So thank you very much. What are we doing tonight? We're like a mason with a chisel and a hammer.

0: And we're re-carving the letters into the Australian democracy.
1: Mr. Farley is the first person to win an election representing One Nation. He's the party's second MP in the House of Representatives after Barnaby Joyce, who defected to the party from the Nationals. A cruise ship at the centre of a Hunter virus outbreak is due to arrive in the Canary Islands today, where passengers will be able to disembark. There have been several cases of the virus and three deaths linked to the outbreak, but the World Health Organisation says the risk of a COVID-19-style pandemic is low. There are four Australians and one permanent resident on board the ship. The Department of Foreign Affairs and Trade is working out how to bring them home. DFAT says none of the group were showing symptoms of the virus. In the UK, a Labour MP is threatening to challenge Prime Minister Keir Starmer for the party's leadership after a disastrous result in the local elections. Reform UK has secured more than 1,400 seats in England, compared to just over 1,000 for Labour. The Scottish National Party won 58 seats to Labour's 17, and Labour has been reduced to just 9 seats in Wales, ending 27 years in power. Catherine West says the Cabinet should elect a new leader as soon as possible.
2: But we need someone from within the Cabinet to step forward as the leader, and then we will have a new leader of the party without having to have a leadership election. If that cannot happen and there are no leadership hopefuls who come forward tomorrow, then Monday morning I will put my name forward to stand for the leader of the Labour Party.
1: A bowel cancer survivor is about to cross the finish line of a gruelling 10-day run. Shannon Kirkwood has more.
3: Tasmanian man Matt Duggan is due to arrive in Cockle Creek, southwest of Hobart, later today. The 38-year-old is raising awareness and funds for Bowel Cancer Australia. He's had to contend with freezing conditions, with temperatures barely reaching above double digits. Mr. Duggan is tackling a 90-kilometre finale from Huonville to Cockle Creek, where friends, family and supporters will be awaiting his arrival today. Bowel cancer is the deadliest cancer for Australians aged 25 to 54.
1: Turning to sport, the Sydney Swans have secured their sixth consecutive win with an 8-point victory over North Melbourne. GWS defeated Essendon 16-7-103 to 13-11-89. Gold Coast beat St Kilda by 29 points in Darwin. Saints captain Callum Wilkie went off in the second term with a back injury and did not return. And Geelong smashed Collingwood 18-14-122 to 9-14. The Pies lost skipper Darcy Moore to concussion in the second quarter. And in football, Melbourne City is through to the final of the A-League Women's after a 2-0 aggregate win over Melbourne Victory.
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5: Thanks to the news team for that bulletin. More from them at 7 o'clock. Time to have a look at the weather across the country. Starting down in Hobart, mostly sunny and 19 degrees, a minimum of 10 overnight and a high of 17 for Monday, which will be cloudy with a slight chance of a shower. Coming north to Burnie, sunny and 17 degrees, minimum of 7 overnight and a high of 17 for tomorrow, which will be partly cloudy with a slight chance of a shower. Along the road to Devonport, sunny and 18 degrees, minimum of 7 overnight and a high of 17 for tomorrow. Be partly cloudy and a chance of morning fog. Here in Launceston, sunny and 20 degrees with light winds. A minimum of 4 overnight and a high of 19 for Monday. Be partly cloudy with a chance of morning fog and light winds. Crossing over to the mainland capitals, Sydney 23 degrees and morning smoke. Morning drizzle at times for Melbourne and 17, 25 and a possible shower for Brisbane. Perth sunny and 25, cloudy in Adelaide and 19. Morning fog and frost for Canberra and 21. And up to Darwin there's morning smoke and 33 degrees. And looking at the temperatures in our region at 6 o'clock this morning, Cressy 4.3 degrees, 3.7 at the airport, 10.4 at Lowhead, and spot on 5 degrees here in Launceston. That's a couple of degrees warmer than it was this time yesterday. Well, there you have all the news, sports and weather. Good morning. 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And this is the breakfast programme with John Elcombe on this Sunday morning, the 10th day of May. I should be joined a little later by Stephanie, and we'll work a double act like I did with Cass yesterday. But she's not likely to turn up for another hour and a half, I reckon. I don't put any pressure on to get here at 6, but there we go. 6 o'clock start here at City Park Radio, 7 days a week. It is 6.5 minutes past 6, and time for our first track, which today comes from New World and Sister Jane.
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Nancy Sinatra and Lee Hazelwood and Summer Wine. Well, the days of summer wine have gone till next summer, and we're now more into the mulled wine, aren't we? It is 15 minutes past seven, six, yes. Thanks for tuning in so early, and hope you're having a good weekend so far. Well, Agfest is finished now, and I think I'm right in saying there was not a drop of rain through the whole of the 3 days, and probably the setting up as well. And I suppose people will be very busy today packing it all away and leaving us with a nice green paddock. Well, probably a bit brown after a few days walking on it. Time I've done that. Let's have another track, another cup of coffee.

Mike and the Mechanics and another cup of coffee. Now, just looking down the list of what we have to offer you today here at City Park Radio. Following the 9 o'clock news today, Jazz Spectrum, and Sandy will be in to present that one through till 11 when we have Meet Me at the Movies. Mike Dunphy comes in for this week's Classical Encounters at 12, and then at 2 o'clock, Terry Whiteley for the Sunday afternoon mix. Kathy Lyon will be in for the Blues Show at 5 o'clock, and then Chris and Dave with the Liffey Lounge Room at 6, Luigi with Around the World at 7, and then John Wilson will be in for 2 hours from 8 o'clock with this week's Sound of Stage and Screen. That's the offerings here at City Park Radio for this Sunday, the 10th day of May.

0: The Electric Light Orchestra and Telephone Line. Well, how's your team going this season in the footy? Unfortunately, the Hawks came second on Thursday night, so I've kept a bit quiet about that one. And the Cats gave the Pies a big pasting yesterday, 122-68, 54-point victory. Two more games left in this round today. Melbourne, seventh on the ladder, play 15th placed Eagles. And then the last game with Richmond propping up the ladder against the Crows at the MCG this afternoon. It's difficult for Richmond. Time is 26 minutes past six.
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Ian Moss and Blame It on the Sun. Well, there's one football game I haven't mentioned yet. The Tasmanian Devils, they went over to Werribee yesterday and came away with a draw, their first ever draw, 97 points apiece. 14-13, played 14-13. So they're still actually unbeaten on the mainland. Time is 6:30 here at City Park Radio, and you're listening to Breakfast with John on this Sunday morning.

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0: Elton John and Kiki D and Don't Go Breaking My Heart. That was actually Elton John's first number one on the singles charts way back. And he shared it, of course, with Kiki D. Go along to a fun-filled afternoon of music with Charlie and Sandra on Sunday the 17th of May. They'll be performing from 1 p.m. through till 4:30 at the Western Tiers Club in Deloraine. 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

Duffy and Stepping Stone. Well, I've found out how to stop the wind blowing. It gets pretty breezy up in Trevallin in the afternoon, well, most afternoons really, but Linda bought a new wind chime the other day, which I duly hung in an appropriate place, and guess what? 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We haven't had any wind since, so if the breeze or the wind's a problem where you live, there's a solution. Try it out, see what happens.

0: Pete Cornelius talking about New Orleans.
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0: Elvis Presley and an American trilogy. What advice the guy had. We have an outside broadcast coming up this Thursday.
1: Hi there, this is Chris Sayer, inviting you to join me next Thursday for the Long Lunch program, when I'll be broadcasting from the 2026 Volunteering Symposium being held at the Tail Race Centre at Riverside. The theme for this year is Strengthening What Works, Shaping What's Next. And there'll be various keynote speakers across the day. I'll be chatting with some of them during my program. If you're a volunteer or maybe interested in becoming one, you'll certainly benefit from attending this symposium. But if you're unable to get there, listen in to my Long Lunch program next Thursday from midday here on City Park Radio.
0: Thanks for that, Chris. And next up will be the 7 o'clock news.

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2: Good morning, I'm Laura Devoy. Liberal leader Angus Taylor says the party has lessons to learn after conceding the Farrah by-election. The poll was triggered by the resignation of former Liberal leader Susan Lee. One Nation has claimed a resounding victory. David Farley secured around 57% of the vote. Speaking in Albury last night, Mr Taylor said the Liberal Party must take away hard lessons from Farrah and the last election.
3: For too long, we have been a party of convenience, not of conviction. And that must change. And over the last year or so, the coalition hasn't done what it should do, been united and stable and strong, with two breakups of the coalition over that time.
2: One Nation leader Pauline Hanson says it's just the start for her party.
4: I'm seeing a sea of these proud Australian faces here in front of me, hundreds of you, but millions are watching on their TVs now, and I believe it's giving them hope to know that we do have people here to represent you, the people, to get our country back, and that's what we want.
2: A netball club in Sydney's East says it's writing a complaint after a woman allegedly made anti-Semitic comments during an under-12s match yesterday.

0: Police were called and issued a move-on direction. The Maccabi Netball Club says Jewish players, parents, coaches, administrators and supporters have the right to participate in community sports safely and confidently, free from racism, abuse, intimidation or vilification. The Saints Netball Club has apologised, saying such remarks do not reflect the values, principles or standards of the club. Australian households are being warned some grocery staples may become more expensive and harder to access. The Australian Food and Grocery Council says the ongoing conflict in the Middle East is placing unprecedented strain on the supply chains, which keep pantry shelves stocked. The council's Scott McGrath says pressure on manufacturers, suppliers and retailers can only be absorbed for so long. He says oil and energy underpin everything.
1: People may not realise, but oil and energy underpin almost everything. And it's not just transport that relies on it. Packaging, manufacturing processes such as refrigeration, crucial for food freshness, and shipping are all affected when prices rise globally. Even everyday items like nappies rely heavily on components like plastic packaging, which is tied to oil.
0: Indonesian officials say they have detained more than 300 foreign nationals for allegedly running an online gambling ring in the capital, Jakarta. Gambling is illegal in Indonesia with penalties up to 9 years. Untong Wijayamurko is the head of Interpol in Indonesia.
2: We know that the Indochina region, particularly Myanmar, Cambodia, Laos and Vietnam, have been the base of recruitment of these online criminal activities targeting transnational victims, foreigners. After the crackdown, these have shifted to Indonesia. And that is something we've anticipated and predicted.
0: That translation by the BBC. Turning to sport, in the NRL, the Manly Sea Eagles have continued their form with a 32-4 win over the Brisbane Broncos. But the result was soured with forward Siwa Taukeaho taken to hospital with a suspected lower leg fracture. The South Sydney Rabbitohs defeated the Cronulla Sharks 36-12. And the St George Illawarra Dragons winless streak has continued with a 44-10 loss to the Newcastle Knights.
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4: Thanks to the news team for that bulletin. More from them at 8 o'clock. Now for a look at the weather across the country. Hobart, mostly sunny and 19 degrees. A minimum of 10 overnight and a high of 17 for Monday, which will be cloudy with a slight chance of a shower. Coming up to Burnie, sunny and 17 degrees, a minimum of 7 overnight, and a high of 17 for tomorrow, which will be partly cloudy, with a slight chance of a shower. Along to Devonport, sunny and 18 degrees, minimum of 7 overnight, and a high of 17 for tomorrow, which will be partly cloudy and a chance of morning fog. Here in Launceston, sunny and 20 degrees with light winds. Minimum of 4 overnight and a high of 19 for Monday. Be partly cloudy with a chance of morning fog and light winds. Cross to the mainland. Sydney, 23 degrees and morning smoke. A morning drizzle at times for Melbourne, 17. 25 and a possible shower for Brisbane. Sunny day in Perth and 25. Cloudy for Adelaide and 19. 21 in Canberra with morning fog and frost, and up to Darwin, morning smoke and 33 degrees. And looking at the current temperatures in our region at 7 o'clock this morning, tends to have got a little cooler by the look of it. 2.7 degrees in Cressy, 3.6 at the airport, 9.9 at Lowhead, and 3.7 here in Launceston. Let's start warming up soon. We are getting very close to sunrise, and looking out the window, not too much cloud around, so yes, it should start warming up once that sun rises. Well, that brings you up to date with all the news, sports and weather. Good morning if you just tuned in, and welcome back to the Early Birds. 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A bit cool, but can't have everything this time of year. And we'll get underway with this second hour of the programme at 6 minutes past 7, and it's The Who.

0: The Who and Baba O'Reilly. Baba O'Reilly. That, of course, was used as a theme song for the US crime series CSI New York, and that ran, I think, from about 2003 to 2013. I did call it up on my phone and it's disappeared. Time is 12 minutes past 7 here at City Park Radio.
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1: 1, 2...

0: And there we heard from Rick Price and What's Wrong With That Girl. Well, Stephanie's just turned up, getting ready, so we'll have her doing some of the programme very soon. I must tell her, though, that what happened last Monday, I came in early. I had a meeting and different things on, and I was here. I come in particularly early that time of the day to beat the traffic with schools back. And I came and sat in here with Ben, who was doing the breakfast programme. And he said to me, I wonder where you were yesterday, John. I turned on and there was this young lady speaking. He said, I wonder what was happening. He said, we didn't have anybody on the breakfast scene with a female voice. Yes, he had a chuckle, but obviously I came back on a little later.
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0: And that was Dream Academy with Life in a Northern Town. And it's coming up to 28 minutes past the morning.
1: 28 minutes past seven, even. Did you say seven? I'm missing.
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1: Yes, I know it's early, but Stephanie did forget to say seven. But she's had a hard time. She's been working at Agfest for the company she works for. And was it been busy in a good 3 days for you?
0: Yeah, it certainly was, John. And yeah, the traffic did increase over the few days that we were there. And yesterday, Saturday, is always the busiest Agfest day, and our rural youth and the committee who pull Agfest together do a extremely fantastic job.
1: And it didn't rain.
0: And it didn't rain. there wasn't an anticipation of rain on the Wednesday and Thursday, but fortunately, it passed and we didn't have any muddy days, so that was really good.
1: That's good.

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2: And this week it's Songs in the Attic, Billy Joel 1981 with Rose Cooper.

0: again, that was Damien Leith with Wild Colonial Boy, and that came from Damien's Songs of Ireland album. And Damien recently performed here in Launceston, so for anyone who was fortunate to go along to hear Damien Leith, we hope you enjoyed him.
1: Yes, he's very versatile. He's done lots of different topics for his albums in recent years.
2: 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You might just find you like it. Taz Electric Vehicles, 101 Invermay Road, opposite UTAS Stadium, the home of the Tassie Hawks, and a sponsor of City Park Radio.

0: Lindsay's Golden with the Trembeans.
1: Tremolos.
0: Yeah.
1: Yeah, we forgot, we didn't rehearse that bit, who was going to back announce, did we? Never mind.
0: I looked at John, and John looked at me.
1: Go for it.
0: So go come along to an afternoon with country and rock singer Gary Pengelly in Georgetown on Saturday the 16th of May. 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

0: we won't fight over this one. I'll do it. Ryan Kelly, who's part of Celtic Thunder and Desperado. Time is 12 and a half minutes away from the next news.
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0: that was Adam Brand beating around the bush.
1: And time is 8.5 minutes to the news. Now, I'm Amy Sharp.

Amy Shark, and I'm sorry. Time is, 5 and a half minutes away from the next news at 8 o'clock. And taking us there, we'll have this track from Dinah Ross.

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2: Good morning, I'm Laura Devoy. David Farley has become One Nation's first ever elected federal MP. Mr Farley has secured the seat of Farrer in regional New South Wales in a by-election triggered by the resignation of former Liberal leader Susan Lee. He secured more than 57% of the vote on a two-candidate preferred basis and nearly 40% of the primary vote. Speaking last night, Mr Farley said his victory marked a major change for Australia.
3: We listened. You listened, you agreed, and you spoke tonight. So thank you very much. What are we doing tonight? We're like a mason with a chisel and a hammer, and we're re-carving the letters into the Australian democracy.
2: Mr Farley joins Barnaby Joyce as One Nation's representatives in the House of Representatives, with the latter having defected from the Nationals late last year. Nearly 40 people have been killed in Israeli strikes on Lebanon overnight. Israeli forces have continued to trade fire with the militant group Hezbollah since a ceasefire was agreed to last month. According to Lebanon's health ministry, more than 120 people have died in Israeli attacks over the past week and 2,795 since the 2nd of March. Israel insists it is targeting Hezbollah. Two climbers and their rescuers are expected to be winched to safety in the New South Wales Central West this morning. The men were 150 metres up Cornerstone Rib in the Warrumbungles near Coonabarabran when one was hit in the head by a falling rock. The 61-year-old suffered cuts and a suspected concussion. Officers from the Blue Mountains Police Rescue and two paramedics reached the climbers and brought them to the top of the bluff shortly after midnight. All were expected to be winched out this morning. In the

0: US, a person has died after being hit by a plane. The pilot reported striking a pedestrian during takeoff on Friday night local time on a flight from Denver to Los Angeles. The takeoff was aborted and passengers on the plane were evacuated due to smoke in the cabin. Transportation Secretary Sean Duffy described the victim as a trespasser who breached security. First Nations designers and models will hit the runway in Sydney today. Peter Hislop has the story.
1: After 4 years, not-for-profit Indigenous corporation First Nations Fashion and Design is back at Artspace Woolloomooloo. Six First Nations designers and 24 Indigenous models will deliver reclamation. The first Indigenous designer from Australia to present a collection at Paris Couture Fashion Week, Grace Lillian Lee, will feature her debut couture collection in tonight's runway. It's being described as an experience beyond fashion and a runway, a First Nations-led platform which celebrates the cultural significance of First Nations communities.
0: Turning to sport, the Sydney Swans have secured their sixth consecutive win with an 8-point victory over North Melbourne. GWS defeated Essendon 16-7-103 to 13-11-89. Gold Coast beat St Kilda by 29 points in Darwin. Saints captain Callum Wilkie went off in the second term with a back injury and did not return. And Geelong smashed Collingwood 18-14-122 to 9-14-68. The Pies lost skipper Darcy Moore to concussion in the second quarter. And in football, Melbourne City is through to the final of the A-League Women's after a 2-0 aggregate win over Melbourne Victory.
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3: Thanks very much to the news team. More from them at 9 o'clock, just before Sandy takes over with this week's Jazz Spectrum. Now for a look at the weather across the country. Hobart, mostly sunny and 19 degrees. The minimum of 10 overnight and a high of 17 for Monday, which would be cloudy with a slight chance of a shower. Coming up to Burnie, sunny and 17 degrees. Minimum of 7 overnight and a high of 17 for tomorrow, which will be partly cloudy with a slight chance of a shower. Along the coast to Devonport, sunny and 18 degrees. Minimum of 7 overnight and a high of 17 for tomorrow. Partly cloudy with a chance of a morning frost. Fog. Here in Launceston, sunny and 20 degrees with light winds. Minimum of 4 overnight and a high of 19 for Monday, which will be partly cloudy. Chance of morning fog and light winds. Over to the mainland capitals. Sydney, 23 degrees with morning smoke. Morning drizzle at times for Melbourne and 17, 25 with a possible shower for Brisbane. Sunny day in Perth and 25. Cloudy in Adelaide and 19. 21 degrees for Canberra with morning fog and frost, and morning smoke for Melbourne and 33 degrees. And looking at the temperatures in our region at 8 o'clock this morning, 4.9 at Cressy, 5.6 at the airport, 10.2 at Lowhead, and 5.5 here in Launceston. That brings you up to date with all the news, sport and weather. And just looking out the window, a perfectly clear sky, nice colour blue, sun's up and shining. So going to be a good day, even though it's going to be cool, only 17. But that's not bad for this time of the year. Enjoy the day. It is 6 minutes past eight and you're listening to Breakfast with John and Stephanie here at City Park Radio on 103.7 and 96.5 FM. And we'll get this final hour of the programme underway with a track from T-Rex.

0: And that was T-Rex with I Love to Boogie. And we're coming up to 10 minutes past 8.
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0: Dion and the Belmonts and a teenager in love. 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

And there we heard from Ange Boxall and Electric Blue. And I reckon all the mothers will be up by now, so I'd just like to wish you all a happy Mother's Day. It's a different date here to what it is in the UK, so I never get it right. Unfortunately, my mother's not with us anymore, so I do tend to forget it. John Lennon, Imagine.

0: And there we heard from John Lennon and one of his classics of his own, Imagine. It is 19 minutes past 8 and you're listening to Breakfast with John and Stephanie.
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Mama Cass Elliott and Dream a Little Dream, 23 minutes past 8 here on the Breakfast Programme. Now I'm totally lost my place here. Here we go. Let's have a track from Kylie.

0: Kylie Minogue and Tears on My Pillow.
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0: That was Robbie Williams with Millennium, and we're coming up to 8:30, and next up we have this program.
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0: And coming up, we'll
1: on that program today, we'll have Terry Whiteley. I should have briefed her on that one, shouldn't I? Yeah, Terry Whiteley will be presenting the Sunday Afternoon Mix today.

0: Well, that one goes right back. I'm not sure. It might even have been in the 50s, but probably the 60s with the Rubettes and Sugar Baby Love. 26 minutes to 9.
1: It's the month of May and Britisto Lavender Estate is preparing for winter. After pruning, the fields are full of neat and tidy silvery brown lavender rose, and late season garden colour adds a beautiful contrast. 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

0: Tina Arena, and wasn't it good? Now I guess you're having had 3 days at Agfest, you're going to go home and sleep for the rest of the day, Stephanie.
1: I wish I could say I was, John, but I'm going home after this to actually unpack the car, which I didn't get around to yesterday, as you say, after those 3 days, which were 3 good days, but 3 long days. So unpacking the car was the last thing on my mind.
0: Yes, I can understand that. And then back to work tomorrow.
1: Yeah. And back to work tomorrow. Yeah. So
0: yeah, 18 minutes away from 9 o'clock here. And Sandy's turned up now in the other studio getting ready for this program after the news.
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James Taylor and Sweet Baby James. Well, we're getting close to the end of the program, only another 13 and a half minutes to go, and then we might go to breakfast at Tiffany's.

Christina New and Sunshine on a Rainy Day. Well, we've got the sunshine, but we're not going to have the rain today. Time now for our last track today, and this one comes from Melanie.

0: Melanie, what have they done to my song? Well, that's the last song today. Hope you've enjoyed the programme. It's been great sitting here presenting it, hasn't it, Stephanie?
1: It certainly has, John. And yes, thank you to you, to yourself, and to your listeners for having me here again.
0: And you'll be back next week for more. You're getting close, I think, to trying out on your own in the studio. So that's it. Thanks very much for listening. I'll be back again on Thursday afternoon. I hope you can join me then for Afternoons With. And coming up after the news, Sandy with this week's Jazz Spectrum. That's goodbye from me and...
1: goodbye from Stephanie.

0: News, sport and weather brought to you by Bank of Us, the only truly Tasmanian bank, supporting Tasmanians for over 150 years. 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
2: Good morning, I'm Laura Devoy. One Nation leader Pauline Hanson says her party's win in Farah is the beginning of its rise. David Farley has recorded a resounding win in the by-election triggered by the resignation of former Liberal leader Susan Lee. The Liberal Party has won the seat of Farah in regional New South Wales in every election since it was established. One Nation now has two MPs in the House of Representatives, and Senator Hanson says it's setting its sights on more.
3: I'm seeing the sea of these proud Australian faces here in front of me, hundreds of you, but millions are watching on your TVs now, and I believe it's giving them hope to know that we have people here to represent you, the people, to get our country back, and that's what we want.
2: Federal Treasurer Jim Chalmers told the ABC it's a disastrous result for the coalition.
4: And what it shows is that the coalition can't beat One Nation. They'll have to join them. There's no future coalition government, I think, without One Nation in it. Angus Taylor bet big on division and lost. It shows that the problem with the Liberal Party wasn't Susan Lee. After all, it's the Liberal Party itself.
2: $2 billion will be included in the upcoming federal budget to help build up to 65,000 new homes. The money will go towards infrastructure, including roads, water and power. The budget will be handed down on Tuesday. The Australian Food and Grocery Council is calling for adequate support of manufacturers as the conflict in the Middle East continues. Australian households are being warned some grocery staples may become more expensive and harder to access. The council says supply chains which keep pantry shelves stocked are facing unprecedented strain. It's warning without relief, some staples may become harder to access and more expensive. The council's Scott McGrath says one end of the supply chain cannot bear all the costs alone.
5: Around 30% of our food and grocery manufacturing workforce is in regional communities, which means when the supply chain is under this type of significant strain, we're not talking about numbers on a balance sheet. We're talking about people in these regional areas that have made products that Aussies love and trust for decades.
2: The World Health Organization is reassuring residents of Tenerife the risk of a widespread outbreak of hantavirus is low. A cruise ship at the centre of an outbreak is due to arrive in the Canary Islands today, where passengers will be able to disembark. There have been six confirmed cases of hantavirus

0: linked to the ship and three people have died. Speaking in Tenerife, WHO Director General Tedros Adhanom Ghebreyesus said the virus is not like COVID-19.
1: The risk to the population, to the local population, is low. One is because of the very nature of the disease itself, but second, the risk is low because the Spanish government has made all the preparations to prevent any problem.
0: Turning to sport, in the NRL, the Manly Seagulls have continued their form with a 32-4 win over the Brisbane Broncos. The South Sydney Rabbitohs defeated the Cronulla Sutherland Sharks 36-12, and the St George Illawarra Dragons winless streak has continued with a 44-10 loss to the Newcastle Knights. And in football, Sydney FC and the Newcastle Jets played out a 1-1 draw in the first leg of their A-League men's semi-final, the same result in the other semi between Auckland FC and Adelaide United.
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3: Many thanks there to the news crew, and also many, many thanks to John. A great program. Thank you, John. Now, it's just on 4 minutes past nine. Goodness gracious, time's rolling along. So, first up, we're going to have a bit of a look at the weather in Launceston for today and tomorrow. Well, for today, a maximum expected of 20 degrees and a minimum of 4 degrees overnight early tomorrow morning, with a sunny day today and light winds. There's no fire danger rating and sun protection is not considered necessary, with the UV index predicted to only reach 2, which is considered low. Now, for tomorrow, Monday the 11th of May, we've got, as I mentioned before, a minimum of 4 degrees overnight early morning and then a maximum of 19 degrees. A partly cloudy day in the Launceston area and a chance of morning fog with light winds. And sun protection not considered necessary. Again, the UV index only predicted to reach 2. In other words, low. Now, for Launceston's surrounding districts at the present time, well, presently our weather and temperatures at least are going to be fairly pleasant for the day. We're already on 8.5 degrees and Cressy is 9 degrees. Launceston Airport, believe it or not, is warmer than Launceston at 9.5 degrees. And Lowhead is a balmy 11 degrees, heading to 11.5. So there you go. That's the temperatures at the moment in the northern central area. Now, let's have a look at what's happening around the state. Well, at the other end of the state, we've got a maximum today of 19 degrees and a mostly sunny day with light winds becoming southeasterly, 15 to 20 kilometres an hour. And sun protection down there pretty much the same as here, with the UV index only predicted to reach 2, and in other words, low. And on Monday for Hobart, a minimum of 10 degrees and a maximum of 17 degrees and a cloudy day with a slight chance of a shower and light winds becoming southerly up to 20 kilometres an hour during the evening. Now, let's go from Hobart through to what's happening on the coast, the northwest coast. Well, we'll start off with Burnie, for example. and have a bit of a look there. Well, for Burnie today, the maximum is expected to be 17 degrees and a sunny day with light winds. For tomorrow, the 11th of May, as I mentioned, it's likely to be a minimum of 7 overnight early morning and a maximum of 17 degrees during the day, a partly cloudy day, slight chance of a shower and light winds. And the UV index is likely to be 2, which is low, and therefore some protection's not considered necessary. Now, for Burnie, that was quite reasonable weather, pretty much the same as Launceston. Now let's have a look at Devonport. Well, for Devonport, for the rest of today, a maximum 18 degrees, a sunny day with light winds, no fire danger, sun protection not considered necessary. And for Monday, for Devonport, a minimum of 7 degrees overnight tonight, tomorrow morning, and a maximum of 17 degrees, a partly cloudy day again, and the chance of morning fog, light winds, and sun protection not considered necessary, as the UV index is only going to be 2, which is low. Well, that's the weather round and about here in Tasmania for today and tomorrow. So let's get on with a bit of music. This is the Jazz Spectrum Show. I'm Sandy. And once again, many, many thanks to John for a great program. Now, I'm going to start off with a track from Sarah McKenzie and I Won't Dance.

0: And that was James Morrison with Seven Steps to Heaven, and taken from his album To the Max. And in the selection there, we had Sarah McKenzie and I Won't Dance, first cab off the rank. Now, coming up, I've got a bit of a Dale Barlow in just a second. 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

0: And that one was Visby from Dale Barlow. Now, let's see. I think we might have a bit of Vince Jones coming up in just a second here on Jazz Spectrum. And we're, of course, on City Park Radio, your community radio station. I'm Sandy, and I'll be with you right the way through till 11 o'clock, when, of course, we've got Meet Me at the Movies, and that'll be followed at 12 o'clock by, of course, some great music with classics and classical encounters. So, let's settle back and enjoy. I've got some quite interesting things for you to have a bit of a listen to today.
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0: Vince Jones and Tell Me a Secret. You're listening to, of course, Jazz Spectrum. And we're on each Sunday between 9 o'clock and 11 o'clock here on City Park Radio. Now, coming up, we've got a bit of the Judy Bailey Trio in just a second.
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0: Now, Judy Bailey Trio, and this track from them is Waltzing Matilda, a very different version. Nice bit of jazz.

And that was Eden Brent there and her track Love Me Till Dawn. And we started off with the Judy Bailey Trio and her version of Waltzing Matilda. Now, coming up very shortly, in about another 20 minutes, we've got the news and weather. But in the meantime, let's have a bit of the Don Burrows Quintet with the Adelaide Connection. And their track is Squeeze Me.

0: Ah, yes. That was, of course, Don Burrows Quintet and the Adelaide Connection with Squeeze Me. You're listening to City Park Radio's Jazz Spectrum program. I'm Sandy and I'll be with you through till 11 o'clock when we've got Meet Me at the Movies.
1: Mr. Lotto here. If you need Lotto, we're open. If you need post, we're open. If you need magazines, we're open. In fact, we're open for everything, pretty much all the bleeding time. And weekends. Good, innit? So, what are you waiting for? Come on in. Invermay News Agency. Serving you when you need us most. Cheery bye.
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0: Dick Sudhalter and friends. Nice bit of trumpet playing there by Dick Sudhalter. Great trumpet player. Anyway, that track was Snowball. 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
0: 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And this track is Love Castle.

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2: Good morning, I'm Laura Devoy. The Federal Treasurer has again hinted at tax changes ahead of Tuesday's budget. Changes in negative gearing and the capital gains tax discount have been touted as measures to address the housing crisis. Jim Chalmers says the status quo in housing and in tax is unfair and unacceptable. He told Sky News the government's response needs to go beyond supply.
3: Supply is the main game and it's the first priority, but it's not the only priority when it comes to making this housing market fairer. We don't have enough homes. Too many people are locked out of housing, and we need to address both of those concerns at once.
2: Former Liberal leader Susan Lee says the party needs to accept the result of the Farah by-election with humility. One Nation's David Farley has claimed a resounding victory with around 57% of the vote after preferences. The poll was triggered by Ms. Lee's resignation earlier this year. In a statement, she said the voters never get it wrong. Speaking in Albury last night, her successor Angus Taylor said the Liberal Party must take away hard lessons from Farah and the last election.
4: For too long, we have been a party of convenience, not of conviction. And that must change. And over the last year or so, the coalition hasn't done what it should do, been united and stable and strong, with two breakups of the coalition over that time.
2: A netball club in Sydney's East has apologised after a supporter allegedly made anti-Semitic comments during a junior match yesterday. The Saints Netball Club says it unequivocally condemns and disavows anti-Semitism in all its forms, and such remarks do not reflect the values, principles or standards of the club. The Maccabi Netball Club says Jewish players, parents, coaches, administrators and supporters have the right to participate in community sports safely and confidently, free from racism, abuse, intimidation or vilification. UK Prime Minister Keir Starmer's leadership could be under threat, with an Australian-British MP threatening a challenge. It comes after support for Labour slumped in local elections on Friday. Reform UK secured more than 1,400 council seats in England, compared to just over 1,000 for Labour. The Scottish National Party won 58 seats to Labour's 17, and Labour has been reduced to just 9 seats in Wales, ending 27 years in power. MP Catherine West says the Cabinet should elect a new leader as soon as possible.
5: But we need someone from within the Cabinet to step forward as the leader, and then we will have a new leader of the party without having to have a leadership election. If that cannot happen and there are no leadership hopefuls who come forward tomorrow, then Monday morning I will put my name forward.
2: And a rescue operation is underway in the New South Wales Central West this morning. Two climbers called for help after one was hit in the head by a falling rock in the Warrumbungles near Coonabarabran. Turning to sport, the ACT Brumbies have kept their Super Rugby season alive with a 32-15 win over the Western Force. But